0: beautiful things that I've got.
1: The internet is going off over the New York Times ranking the best songwriters. Yeah, we're talking Jay-Z, Kendrick Lamar, all that heat. And wait till you hear how Michael Jackson just made a massive comeback on the charts. Stay right here. It's about to get crazy.
2: 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It's Zara Larsson right now, baby.
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0: Extreme. So the New York Times just dropped their list of the 30 greatest living American songwriters, and hip hop showed up big time.
1: Oh, yes. Jay-Z on there, heavy. Reasonable Doubt, still one of those coldest debuts ever. Storytelling on another level, man.
0: Don't sleep on Kendrick Lamar, blending jazz, funk, hip hop. To Pimp a Butterfly changed the game.
1: Plus, Young Thug breaking all the rules with his sound, but fans are like, where's Drake? Where's Eminem?
0: You already know debates are going to be crazy online right now.

0: 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Michael Jackson is still breaking the internet in 2026. That biopic, Michael, drops, makes almost 100 mil opening weekend, and boom, streams up to 95%.
1: That's legendary status, bro. Like, Billie Jean back on the charts, people rediscovering the catalog like it's brand new.
0: Even the Jackson 5 getting that bump too, 85% jump. That's generational tapping in all over again.
1: Doesn't even matter what critics said. Fans showed up, hit play, and reminded everybody who is the real king of pop. Forever.
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1: Let's do it one more game, baby. Yes, sir. I got some Rihanna. Got a request for some Post Malone on social media at Move with Enrique. Got some Flo Rida on the way, some Ray. And right now, we can start.

Countdown, DJ Extreme on the set. You can follow me on social media at Soy El DJ. Estamos sonando de todo. We're playing a little bit of everything, baby. Right now, it's Nicky Jam, BL, Colombia, Puerto Rico. This one's called Hieca. Right now on the Move Mixdown. Let's get it.

0: Devil Wears Prada 2 in theaters now. Simone Ashley's on the move.
1: So I'm sure you watched part one, but how great was it to be in the same room and work with a legend like Meryl Streep?
2: It was such an honor. Like, I learned so much from just working with her and just observing her and the choices she made and how she would hold herself on set. And yeah, and then soon the nerves flew away and I was just more excited.
3: She's such a seasoned actress and such so well respected, right? And you say you learned from her. What would you say, what's the most important thing or take back that you learned from her?
2: Oh, you know, the obvious things, like just how kind and generous and grounded she was on set. But one thing I definitely did notice was, so Aline and I kind of had this idea that Amari maybe in a few years' time could be the next Miranda. So she's kind of Miranda's shadow. Mm-hmm. And there's similarities between them. And so I would watch Meryl, and something that she did even in the first movie and especially that I saw in person in the second movie, she would really play with the costume. Like maybe it had tassels on it, or it was like a little accessory, or there was, or her glasses or something. And I kind of took inspiration of that and I didn't try to copy it, obviously, but just tried to maybe interpret it in Amari's way.
3: That's cool.
2: As well. Yeah.
0: 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Enrique Santos. 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
1: Enrique, check this out. It's crazy, man. I'm telling you right now, Swifties got their magnifying glasses out. Taylor Swift drops a mysterious countdown, then pulls it back like nothing happened. Nah, that's a setup. And now folks are saying it's giving Toy Story clouds. So is she trying to tell us she's going to be in Toy Story 5? Listen, if it happens, it's game over. Soundtrack of the summer. Easy.
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2: 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If you're a K-Pop stan, spread the word. We do it every weekend right here, right about now. 2 hours, nothing but K-Pop and global pop. I'm going to talk to the fellas of Monsta X in a couple of minutes. Of course, don't forget to follow us, K-Pop with JoJo on Instagram. That's K-Pop with JoJo on IG. Let's kick everything off with the ladies of Le Sserafim, hey!
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2: 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All right, here we go, Le Sserafim. 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

0: Hello, Espa. You guys are looking at me like I'm crazy. Such a fan. Let's do Supernova. Espa, what's up, you guys?
1: I'm like...

0: was a phenomenal performance. I even bumped into his manager as I was leaving later on that night. But speaking of Taemin, I talked to Taemin at the Grammy Museum in L.A. We did this interview right in front of his two displays. That interview is up now. Check our IG for links and all that good stuff. K-Pop with JoJo. That's K-Pop with JoJo on Instagram. Quick side note, his display in the Grammy Museum is right next to the Michael Jackson display, and he loved that. Just throwing that out there. All right, coming up next, going to play P1 Harmony. Going to play Anteam, the fellas from Japan, hour number two. Got Cat's Eye coming up, Hearts to Hearts, plus the K-Pop mix with DJ Triple XL. Do not move.
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3: All right. Most Mother's Day gifts end up in a drawer, but a song lives in the heart forever. This year,

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1: All right, guys, we're back. It's JoJo on the radio. Don't forget to follow us. K-Pop with JoJo on Instagram. That's K-Pop with JoJo on IG. Let's do another track from BTS's Arirang. This is

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0: All right, here we go. These are the fellas from Japan, known as and Team. We on fire.
3: 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Yeah.

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2: Welcome to hour number 2. Got the K-pop mix with DJ XXL coming up in a few moments. Don't forget to follow us. K-pop with JoJo on Instagram. That's K-pop with JoJo on IG. Let's kick off this hour with the ladies of Hearts to Hearts. 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
6: 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Hi.
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2: All right, here we go. This is Rude.

to bring them out to you guys. Presenting Martin, James, Juhoon, Sanghyun, and Gano. This is Cordis. Come on out. Give it up for Jojo as well.

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34: 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Megan Trainor is hanging out. New album, Toy With Me. How do you know when an album is complete, Megan?
35: When I'm sick of writing for it. I always think I'm down, and then my team always pushes me and goes, you can go, you can keep trying, just keep going. And then I'm like, you're right. I wouldn't have had that song if I didn't keep going. So I run through that for like a while until my family is like, all right, she can't do better than this. Like people have to hear this music, because then you start like losing songs, you know?
34: Right. Because I would imagine after a while you can overthink it forever.
35: Yeah,
34: theoretically,
35: exactly.
34: You know? All right. This album, you guys, Toy With Me. Look out. Megan Trainor's hanging out on with the Countdown. 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
18: All right, guys, we're back. It's JoJo on the radio. This is the iHeartRadio Countdown. Megan Trainor is hanging out. Megan's questions about, you know, fame. Fame is a weird word, but strangest place you've been recognized. I would love to know, like, in traffic, you know, drive-through.
19: I mean, I guess what's strange to me is when I'm overseas and I get recognized, because, like, that's bizarre to me. I'm like, you know me all the way in Australia, you know? I'm like, what?
18: Huh?
19: Yeah, so that's always strange. But nowadays, I don't even get recognized. It's my husband. He always gets us recognized. And then they see him and they go, she must be close, you know?
18: Right.
19: And then they hunt us down. But at Disneyland the other day, too, people were very nice. They didn't really... they recognize us, but they would just smile, or like a few. Aww. And then some would come up just to Daryl and make me take the pic. And then they're like, thanks, ma'am. And I was like,
18: I love Daryl too.
19: I love Daryl.
18: Such a beautiful guy. Yeah. All right, Megan Trainor's hanging out on with the Countdown. Let's go. This is song number 11.
0: Harry Styles, American Girls.

0: That was song number 10 this week on the iHeartRadio countdown. What up? It's JoJo on the radio. Megan Trainor is hanging out. New album called Toy With Me. It is out. Megan, final question on the writing topic. If your songs could talk, which one would have the biggest ego?
1: Shimmer.
0: Oh, man.
1: Love she it. Real confident.
0: Damn right. Megan Trainor hanging out on with the countdown. Let's do it. This is song number 9.
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25: All right, guys, we're back. It's JoJo on the radio. This is the iHeartRadio Countdown. Megan Trainor saying it. More questions. I'm obsessed with fame, Megan.
26: Why?
25: Like, I don't know.
26: Is I'm it, not famous, bro.
25: No, you, stop it. Is it what you thought it would be? Enjoyable, or do you kind of, you love it but hate it?
26: It's exactly what everyone says it is. Yeah, it's like
1: The perks are really nice sometimes when you want like a restaurant reservation, but I don't go out to eat ever, so I don't use a lot of the perks ever. But and then when you want privacy and like you start to have kids, you're like, you get these scary thoughts. So it's like awesome and terrible, you know?
25: I think the one thing that I was kind of like, you know, because if I were buying something like ointment for an itch, you don't want somebody recognizing you when you find it. You know, not that I had an itch.
1: That's when you say, Mom, I need to go to the store, maybe some. Right. Yeah.
25: What part of fame took you the longest to figure out?
1: I guess I'll never get used to people calling my name in public, like at the mall. And I assume they're friends or like someone I know.
25: That is weird.
1: So I try to be really polite and go, hey. They're like, Megan. I'm like, it's you. And they're like, no, you don't know me. And I'm like, ah. Dude, forgot. You've
25: probably developed the, and I do the same thing. Somebody yells something at me, and if I don't know them, I shouldn't say this, but if I don't know them, I just know them.
1: Yeah.
25: You just know them.
1: Like, nice seeing you.
25: What the hell? What's going on?
1: Yeah. Oh, my God. You
25: know? And it makes you feel good. It makes them feel good, and you make a new friend. So, you know. Megan Trainor's hanging out. On with the countdown. Let's go. This is song number 8.
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0: with JoJo Wright.
18: All right, guys, we're back. It's JoJo on the radio. This is the iHeartRadio Countdown. Megan Trainor's here. Megan, what's a song you wrote that you knew it was a hit the second you finished it? Is it Shimmer, you think? You know?
19: Or, I hope, man. I don't know what a hit is nowadays, but I did have like big butterflies when I wrote Dear Virgin Husband. When I drove home playing it that day, I was like,
18: right.
19: I really love this song. And I told him, I was like, this scares me how good this song is. Like, I think people really like this. And that was the only time I was right.
18: Is there a song you gave away that you wish you kept?
19: I don't think so. Every song was like perfect for the other artist. I'm going to try to write some more songs for other artists after this project because I miss that world. But I really, really love Sledgehammer and I with by Fifth Harmony.
18: Oh, yeah, dude.
19: And I want to like do a surprise on tour and maybe sing one of those songs that got cut by them.
18: That'd be kind of cool. That would be kind of cool. A couple of other like writer type questions. Megan Trainor's hanging out on with the Countdown. Here we go. This is song number 5.
0: Kehlani, Folded.

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24: All right, guys, we're back. It's JoJo on the radio. This is the iHeartRadio Countdown. Megan Trainor saying it. Megan, you're also a fan. What song or album from some other artist changed your life?
25: Anything by T-Pain and changed my life. Brandy.
24: Oh,
25: in
24: God.
25: High school. I loved listening to Brandy. God, now I can't remember the name of the album. It was the one, I feel like it says Midnight on it or something. Does that make sense? You wouldn't know. You're too young. Changed my life. Britney Spears' first album changed my life. I was like, I'm going to be a pop star just like her someday.
24: Let me use her for an example for the follow-up. Have you ever talked to her and told her that?
25: No, but she used Me Too for a video of hers once, and I messaged her and was like, oh my God, I can't believe it. I love you. You're the reason I'm a pop star. I probably did.

0: my like freak out, nervous voice and message. 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
0: She'll always come back. Yeah.
1: I mean, really, you know. All right, Meghan Trainor is hanging out on with the countdown. Let's do it. This is song number 3.
2: Sabrina Carpenter. When did you get high?

0: That was song number two this week on the iHeartRadio countdown. What up, it's JoJo on the radio. Megan Trainor hanging out. Toy with me. The album. Let's go. Shimmer, check it out. I mean, get all over Megan's business here. You know, Megan, final question. Message to your fans.
1: Oh, man. Thanks for still being here. Thanks for existing. Thanks for caring about my songs and about me and my dreams and my silly dreams. You're so nice to me, and I love you all so much. Please enjoy the new album, and I hope it gets you through all the crazy parts of life.
0: Megan Trainor hanging out on with the countdown. Let's go. This is song number one.
2: Bruno Mars, I Just Might. Oh.

0: There it is, number one this week on the iHeartRadio Countdown. Hope you're feeling that. What up, it's JoJo on the radio. Megan Trainor's here. Megan, once again, toy with me. Shimmer, oh my God. What is it when you go into a stadium and there's, you know.
1: Oh, stadium, LOL. An arena.
0: An arena. Yeah, well, either way, it's big.
1: It's big.
0: I saw you at the Forum, you know, or was it into
1: yeah,
0: the
1: yeah,
0: Forum?
1: Yeah, yeah,
0: And there's like 15.
1: That's the size of my island that I came from.
0: It's to walk into the Forum, 15, 12,000, whatever, a lot of people. They all came to see you. Does that mess with your head
1: yes.
0: in a good way?
1: It doesn't make sense. No, I it still pinched me every time.
0: Everybody, you know, everybody drove there. Everybody parked. Yeah. Everybody took time off to do something. Yeah. They picked their kid
1: up. I'm always like, try to say.
0: Oh,
1: I wish I could do a 6 p.m. show, by the way, parents. They won't let me.
0: They won't let you. What? Have you actually asked to do this?
1: Yes, I ask every day, once a day. Yeah. And they fight and they go, do you know how hard it is to get your kids out of school, get them dinner, and then drive them to the show?
0: That's a fair point.
1: So, and I'm like, yeah. Or they're like, people work, and they work till 5 p.m. or 6 p.m., and then they have to come out and get their things and then go to your show. And I'm like,
0: but at the same time, those same people want the show to be earlier. But yeah, everybody can't take off work.
1: I don't know.
0: God, that's funny you asked that, though. That's cool you tried.
1: I try.
0: All right, Megan.
1: I won't go to bed not at midnight.
0: Oh, my God. Megan, thank you so much for hanging out.
1: Thanks for having me, always. I love you.
0: I love you back. At the end of every interview, Megan, fist bump to make it official. Give me a little bye.
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6: It's The Vibe with Tanya Rad and EJ. EJ is out this week. Gabby Diaz is filling
7: in. It's been a while.
6: It has been a while. It's a girls' night, girls' weekend.
7: I love it. So down for it.
6: So much going on, so much news to get to. It was a juicy, juicy week.
7: It was so juicy.
6: Yeah.
7: I mean, we got a lot.

0: DJ Triple XL in that kickoff mix. Gabby Diaz is filling in for EJ. EJ's off this week.
1: Yeah.
0: I gotta get EJ's vacation schedule.
1: He

0: You know, we get to talk about it.
1: Yeah. So we'll be back after this.
2: 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We'll be right back.
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1: Woo! DJ Triple XL is back with that viral mix. It is The Vibe with Tani Rad and EJ. EJ is out. Gabby Diaz is filling in.
28: Hello.
1: Are you ready for the viral mix?
28: So ready. A lot of these are my fave.
1: Oh, let's go.

0: posts about me, but I'm obsessed with Ryan Tedder. Like,
1: he's so sweet.
0: I've had him on my vision board many, many years.
1: Okay.
0: Because I just, like, love him, and I feel like he's just this, like, amazing songwriter, but also amazing, like, human and husband, and I just think he's all the things.
1: So nice.
0: Anyways, let's do One Republic, Need Your Love.

0: kind of tired of being told to stop doom scrolling. I'm just scrolling. It's not my fault it's all doomy on there.
1: See, that didn't take long. We're back to The Vibe with Tanya Rad and EJ on iHeartRadio. I'm

0: Murad and EJ. EJ is out on not vacation. He's out just like doing
1: the
0: thing.
1: He's working. He's doing some event somewhere. He told me, but okay. I just don't remember exactly where
0: he doesn't even tell me these things anymore. He's just like, bye.
1: Well, you know, I do another show with him. So.
0: Oh, okay. Fair. But this is huge news.
1: Right.
0: Our queen, Ariana Grande, is back with, she announced her new album.
1: Yes.
0: And she's looking more and more like herself. I feel like she's putting
1: the acting Glinda aside,
0: and we're back to Ari, and we're going to get into all the things we know about the new music after Bruno Mars, Risk It All on The Vibe.

0: EJ is out. Gabby Diaz is in.
1: Hello.
0: And Ariana Grande is in.
1: Yeah, she's got this new album coming out. It's been a while, too, for her with the music.
0: It has been a while. The new album is called Petal. Mm-hmm. It's going to be released on July 31st, so I love a little summer release.
1: Love that.
0: And so, basically, Petal is described by Ariana as something that is full of life and growing through the cracks of something cold and hard and challenging.
1: Wow. She's gone through a lot, honestly. I feel like even before the Wicked movie and stuff, like probably during that process, I mean, the breakup, having a new man.
0: Divorce.
1: Divorce. Yeah. I forgot she was married.
0: Yeah. So I forget about that too.
1: I feel like that was just like such a blip.
0: Little blip.
1: Yeah. So I feel like this album is probably going to be like a little vulnerable maybe.
0: I feel like it's going to share a lot. But I feel like when she went through all those things in her life, she was Glinda. She was in like Wicked mode. She was in character. And with music, it's like really raw and authentically you. And so I feel like we're really going to get some insight into what's been going on with her over the last however many years.
1: I was just happy when I saw her on that red carpet with the high ponytail. I was like, yes, the queen is coming back.
0: I've been itching for some new Ariana Grande.

0: It's the vibe with Tanya Rad and EJ. EJ is out. Gabby Diaz is in.
1: Hello.
0: Filling in for EJ. And Bruno Mars officially hit the road. He is on his tour.
1: Yep.
0: And you're sad that you weren't there opening night.
1: I'm sad I wasn't at the Vegas stop, no. Because Hello Kitty and Bruno Mars did a collaboration. I'm a sucker for some Hello Kitty merch, okay? And they've done a collaboration before in the past. But yeah, they had like this super exclusive merch that dropped, a cute Hello Kitty mascot that was out there doing meet and greets. Like, it was super cute. I mean, in Vegas, it was huge. They had a whole parade for Bruno Mars.
0: Are you going to go see him when he's in LA?
1: I want to.

0: Fernandez is in.
1: Hi.
0: And you know who else is in? Meghan Trainor, because she just released her new album, Toy With Me. I was listening to it last weekend. It's so good. But I have this thing where, like, it's really hard for me when I really like a couple songs. I just, like, listen to those, and then I go back. Like, I can't get through the whole album because I just want to hear the ones I love so much over and over and over again, which is kind of what I did last weekend. But so far, so good. Loving the new album, and this one in particular is...

0: And a huge story this week was Harry Styles, Zoe Kravitz.
1: Yes.
0: I don't even want to say confirmed because it's not coming from either of them. She was spotted wearing a ring on her finger, and then People magazine reported, like according to close friends in the circle,
1: right,
0: that they were engaged. So I feel weird saying it's confirmed, but it feels confirmed.
1: Yeah, because it's not fully confirmed.
0: Yeah.
1: Like they didn't say it.
0: Yeah, like I haven't seen like a joint Instagram reel or like joint carousel, you know. Like,
1: did you see what Channing Tatum posted?
0: Yes. I know.
1: But he's in a new relationship.
0: I know, but I just feel like obviously when like the news is out like this, people are going to read into anything that you post. So yeah, maybe just like not for a week, you know?
1: Just seems like he's a little hurt still, maybe.
0: Yeah.
1: Something happened there.
0: Yeah. But anyways, it just felt like the appropriate time to play my favorite song right now.

Oh, Gabby Diaz is in. And we all were shocked when Madonna came out during Sabrina Carpenter's set at Coachella. It became very obvious that the two of them have a song together. Yes. And now we have it. It's so good. I'm going to play it for you right now. It's called Bring Your Love, Sabrina Carpenter and Madonna.

0: 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It's the weekend.
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5: I'm kind of tired of being told to stop doom scrolling. I'm just scrolling. It's not my fault it's all doomy on there.
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0: Tanya Rad and EJ. EJ is out. Gabby Diaz is in.
1: Thanks for having me.
0: Thanks for being here. And I know you're a fan of Megan the Stallion.
1: Yeah, I am. And I feel kind of bad for her with everything that's going on with Klay Thompson.
0: Yeah. So the word that everybody's kind of throwing around is cheated. Because kind of just deducing from things that she posted on social media. And I feel like we'll get into it. Feel like she had to, the show had to go on. You know, she had to like go to work, but she's going through so much.
1: And she'll do a Broadway show on top of that too.
0: Yeah. So we'll get into it after Teddy Swims, Mr. Know-It-All on the Vibe.

0: Gabby Diaz is in. We are talking about our girl, Megan Thee Stallion, went through a breakup.
1: Pretty public, too.
0: Yeah.
1: So she confirmed that she ended the relationship with Clay. Trust, fidelity, and respect are a non-negotiable for me. And when those values are compromised, there's no real path forward.

0: Yeah, but you know she's doing Moulin Rouge right now on Broadway, yes. And the show must go on. And so when she was kind of like doing her bow, you could tell she got choked up.
1: She had a standing ovation.
0: Yeah,
1: she had a lot of support that night.
0: A lot of support. But it made me think of the Taylor Swift song, You Can Do It With a Broken Heart. I could do it with a broken heart. You know, like you have to put on a show. You have to put on a good face. You're going through so much behind the scenes and you kind of just have to compartmentalize.
1: Totally.
0: And then it just kind of hits you.
1: I think for Megan in particular, I feel extra bad because she's like, has no family. She lost her parents very young. Like she, you know, got shot by Tory Lanez, like that whole situation. Yeah, like she's just been
0: through it.
1: A lot of things. And I think she really thought that she met her person. Like she was about to get married. Like she even talked about it. Like, I'm manifesting a ring. So the fact that this happened, and then Clay gets on live after she says that and says, oh, I found out she was cheating first and you're just salty because I'm not sending you $300,000 a month anymore. Right.
0: That's a lot messy.
1: Yeah, it's so messy. I just feel like this girl can never win. It sucks.
0: I'm team Megan. I don't care. 100%.

Tanya Rad and EJ. EJ is out this weekend. Gabby Diaz is in. And I'm not sure if you heard about this, but there is a new dating red flag to look out for. It's called financial future

0: is out. Gabby Diaz is in.
1: Hey.
0: And we love talking about red flags here on The
1: Vibe. Red flag.
0: And there is a new dating red flag to look out for. And it's called financial future faking. So basically what this is someone is in a relationship. They lie or exaggerate about their money, income, or stability to create a false sense of security.
1: Oh, my goodness.
0: So, I feel like people do this a lot, but I also think when you're newly dating somebody, you don't really talk about finances.
1: No.
0: Like, it's a weird kind of taboo conversation where I feel like we need to flip the narrative on that, because I do think it's important to know somebody's,
1: totally.
0: You don't need to know like their
1: everything, but I kind of got to know your, you know, stable.
0: Yeah.
1: At least. Or
0: yes.
1: Something.
0: And so I hope that this new trend that people like that people are picking up on it, and then maybe earlier on in their dating are asking more pointed questions.
1: I saw somebody recently posted like, stop telling people to like date better or to pick better. You know how many people are faking who they are out here?
0: I mean, I did the same. I mean, like, my dating profile was like, I love hiking. I'm like, I haven't hiked in a decade.
1: I mean, my dating profile was definitely a lie. I didn't tell them what I did right off the bat. Like,
0: yeah.
1: I was gonna say, I'm on the radio.
0: Yeah.
1: Heck no, you're a rapper all of a sudden then, I'm sure.
0: Yeah.
1: I'm not getting your song on the radio.
0: I had people talking to my husband before. Like, it wasn't even me. I was just giving my phone to...
1: Oh, my God.
0: Yeah, so I get that.
1: Yeah, but I think it's just a matter of how far you take it. Because
0: correct.
1: Some people do go way too far. If you're doing a little white lie to protect yourself, I totally get it. But don't go way extreme.
0: Correct.
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21: I'm kind of tired of being told to stop doom scrolling. 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It's not my fault it's all doomy on there.
0: Okay, here we go. 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

0: is out on not vacation. He's out just like doing
1: he's
0: the thing.
1: He's working. He's doing some event somewhere. He told me, but okay. I just don't remember exactly where
0: he doesn't even tell me these things anymore. He's just like, bye.
1: Well, you know, I do another show with him. So.
0: Oh, okay. Fair. But this is huge news.
1: Right.
0: Our queen, Ariana Grande, is back with, she announced her new album.
1: Yes.
0: And she's looking more and more like herself. I feel like she's putting
1: the acting
0: Linda aside, and we're back to Ari, and we're gonna get into all the things we know about the new music right after this. Dominic Fike, Baby Doll.

0: divorce.
1: Right, divorce. Yeah. I forgot she was married.
0: Yeah,
1: like,
0: So I know, I forget about that too.
1: I feel like that was just like such a blip. That's
0: little blip.
1: Yeah, so I feel like this album is probably going to be like a little vulnerable, maybe.
0: I feel like it's going to share a lot. But I feel like when she went through all those things in her life, she was Glinda, she was in like wicked mode, she was in character. And with music, it's like really

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0: Tanya Rad and EJ. EJ is out. Gabby Diaz is in. And we are going to talk about something making headlines over and over and over again. And it is the brand Wendy's.
1: Wendy's is my favorite, honestly, because whoever is running that account, they are

0: It's the Vibe with Tanya Rad and EJ. EJ is out. Gabby Diaz is in. And you actually shared this story with me.
1: Yeah. So Ice Spice, she was in a little altercation at McDonald's a few weeks back. It was kind of really unfortunate, honestly, because it looked like it happened for no reason.
0: Right.
1: But yeah, got in a fight basically at McDonald's. And it was all on camera. It was on the internet. Everybody saw it. Well, now Wendy's is teasing an Ice Spice collaboration after the fight with McDonald's. And this is so on brand for Wendy's because they're petty when it comes to socials. Like, they will clap back. They will respond to other fast food places.
0: My favorite thing about brands is when they get involved in the pop culture conversations. So I just found out that Twix, you know, Twix, the candy brand. Mm-hmm. The only, so you know, it's like two Twix, there's two bars in the package.
1: Right.
0: The only two people that they are following on TikTok right now, Alex Cooper and Alex Earl.
1: Petty.
0: But it's so good.
1: It is so good, honestly. But I love that.
0: It is my favorite thing. If any brand is out there listening, having an engaged and like somebody running your socials that you allow to just get in the mix like that, I think is genius.
1: For real. Did Alex Earl speak out yet?
0: Not yet. We're waiting.
1: Hey.
0: Yeah.
1: It's been a while.
0: I think it's going to be on her reality show. She's keeping it so that people tune into her show.
1: Smart
0: businesswoman, if you ask me.
1: Can't be mad at her.
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0: Gabby Diaz is in.
1: Hey.
0: And I don't know about you, but there's a certain type of day when my cravings like hit.
1: Yeah, I'm feeling it kind of right now and I hate it because it's nighttime.
0: Oh, so mine always is like around 3 o'clock in the afternoon. Mm. And actually a new study came out that's saying that cravings hit the hardest at 3:42 p.m.
1: Wow.
0: Making it the most dangerous time of day for diets. But it's so funny because around 3 p.m. is when I start
1: to
0: really
1: starving.
0: Yeah, that's why I eat so early. I eat dinner at like 5:30.
1: Yeah, that makes sense.

0: Tanya Rad and EJ. EJ is out. Gabby Diaz is in.
1: Hello.
0: I'm not sure if you saw this, but so anytime I get a package from Amazon, I've just put it right on my dining table. Like, just that's where I go to open my boxes. And apparently you should never put delivered packages on your dining table. Do you know why?
1: Probably because who knows what's on that box? Germs,
0: they're
1: all of that.
0: Saying stop putting them on your kitchen table. It's because cardboard is basically a hotel for insects. And you can track in anything from ants and beetles to even cockroaches.
1: I hate bugs.
0: And this is literally what I do. I pick up my Amazon package. I put it right on my dining table. So yeah, just wanted to pass it on as a PSA.
1: Don't do it.
0: Anyways, this is one of my favorite songs right now. Bella Kay. I love it. Down the vibe.

0: DJ, I love, so Hailey Bieber is actually coming out and saying her involvement in the Billie Eilish One Less Lonely Girl at Coachella.
1: So such a girl's girl.
0: Yeah, she was saying like that they love Billie so much, they adore her, and she just said she thought it would be so full circle to have that happen since they met for the first time at Coachella, Billie and Justin.
1: That's true.
0: And I love that Hailey just like pushed it onto Billie and was like, you have your moment. I'm living my moment.
1: Right, like he's my husband, girl.
0: Yeah, you go have
1: go
0: this
1: ahead,
0: one.
1: Do it.
0: Here's Billie Eilish, Wildflower on.

0: Vibe with Tanya Rad and EJ. EJ is out. Gabby Diaz is here. She is filling in.
1: Hi.
0: And we're talking about the average cost of a date night.
1: Yes.
0: Gabby thinks it's $500.
1: Which I feel like everything is so expensive.
0: I feel like you literally leave the house, it's $100.
1: Yeah.
0: Yeah.
1: Like, you can't even put gas at this point without spending $100.
0: I agree. But now they're saying that it's nearly $200 is the average for a date night. And honestly, I really genuinely feel like you cannot leave your house for less than $100.
1: At this time, no.
0: Because even if you go, you have to pay for parking, for the parking meter. Mm-hmm. Even a cup of coffee is like $10.
1: It's just all super expensive.
0: Drinks are $20 now.
1: At this point. And then could you imagine like this with like somebody trying to date? Like just meet, like a first date?
0: Yeah.
1: You know, like lay that layer on top of it.
0: But that's why I never commit to dinner on a first date. Like I was a, what's the word? When you always do it.
1: Oh, I know what you mean.
0: Yes. Like, oh my gosh, what's the word?
1: Yeah, I can't even. I don't even know.
0: Oh my gosh, it's going to drive me nuts. Notorious.
1: Oh, okay.
0: I was a notorious meet for a drink. I never, ever, ever would commit to dinner because I always wanted an out. I don't want to commit to a whole meal with you.
1: Yeah.
0: So maybe that's what people should be doing on first dates. Just one drink. That's it. If you don't like each other, goodbye.
1: Yeah, I think that's just the way to do it.
0: Then honestly, you're committing to $40.
1: Versus a whole
0: 200.
1: Meal.
0: Yeah. A little somber homewrecker on the Vibe.

0: Matt and EJ's out. Gabby Diaz has filled in. But just like that, it's time to go.
1: Yeah, we're out of here.
0: G.O., thank you so much for taking the time.
1: Of course.
0: Where can everybody follow you, find you, give us all the goods?
1: Yeah, I'm at the Gabby Diaz on the socials. Say hi.
0: All right. And we'll talk to you next weekend. Love you. Bye.

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You know, she just dropped the remix to her album Midnight Sun. It's called Midnight Sun Girls Trip. So many features on there. You got Shakira, you got Tyla. It is good. You should definitely check it out. 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
2: 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I hope so. It's Elizabeth Taylor on KISS FM. Elizabeth.

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2: Well, OneRepublic supposed to be dropping a new album some point this year. If it's going to sound anything like this, I can't wait for it. 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

All right, seriously, how wild is it that, like, Spirit Airlines overnight, a couple days ago, was just like, nope, we're done. Like, no more flights. Don't go to the airport. Here's a refund. At least there's a refund on it. But, hey, man, that was crazy. Hopefully you had nothing scheduled. All right, let's get to it. Risk It All. 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
2: 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Olivia Rodrigo, 102.7 KISS FM.

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0: good morning, technically, right? It's 102.7 Kiss FM. Stay with me this hour. I got some Harry Styles, American Girls coming up on the way. Plus, also going to do some Doja Cat and Zara Larsson. It's 102.7 Kiss FM. 102.7
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2: All right, I really need the backstory on this song because I know Harry Styles said it was like for his friends that were falling in love with American girls, but he fell in love with an American girl. He's engaged to one, him and Zoe Kravitz. Oh my God. You know his father-in-law is going to

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You know, last week we had this whole album listening party with Zara Larsson. Yeah, she dropped the deluxe version of Midnight Sun Girls Trip. 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

0: 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All right, good morning. Now, Sophia, this is interesting. I want to tell you something. We're going to talk about coffee. We should talk more about it. It's one of life. There are two great pleasures in life that you can't take these away. I'm not letting anyone take these away from me. Number one, sunsets. Don't take it away from me. I like that time of night. I don't want anybody to disturb that. Don't want that. I don't get it all the time. I mean, there are many, most nights you don't get to see it, but when you do, that's precious. That resets you. That's a good feeling. The other one, on the other side, in the morning, coffee. Mm-hmm. Don't mess with it. To my doctor listening, don't care.
1: What does the doctor say to you?
0: I don't know, but when you tell me there's too much caffeine or something coming up, I don't know. I don't care. I'm not letting you take that away.
2: Wow.
0: I'll stretch or I'll do whatever else, mobility, whatever you, other stuff. But not with the coffee. It's just not going to happen. So, Sophia, they got your coffee order wrong this morning. Now, that's a moment because you need it to be perfect. Otherwise, your day's off.
2: Yes, 100%.
0: Did you send it back?
2: Honestly, I did, but I felt super timid about it. And they got the actual order right, but they got the size wrong. Mm. And that's where I was like, okay.
1: Wait, was it smaller or bigger?
2: It was smaller.
1: Oh, yeah. I mean, if you paid for the large.
2: And already,
0: well, not only that, you can not drink all the large, but you can't get enough out of the small.
3: Yeah.
0: Go ahead.
3: Yeah. So far, you can suck. You know?
2: I feel like already I get super nervous when they make the actual order wrong. But it's like I paid for a large, so I'm like, I have to.
0: You have send to. It back. Well, yeah. How did they handle it? Probably fine.
2: No. I honestly feel like I got some attitude. The barista asked me, well, do you want me to remake it?
1: What? Are you going to pour it into a bigger cup and add more ice?
2: I don't know. I just got stared at and. I don't know.
0: Maybe the approach is more of, hey, so sorry to bother. I actually ordered the larger one, but it's okay. I understand. No problem. I know you're busy.
1: It's okay.
0: No. You want them to feel bad. In other words, you're going to sacrifice because they made a mistake. So that they, it's counterintuitive. So that then they go, no, you don't worry. I'll redo it. Instead of asking them to redo it, you accept the mistake so that they actually feel bad and they redo it.
1: What if it's your mistake, though? Because this happened to me last night. I was at a steak restaurant, and I ordered a steak. I wanted it medium, and the server convinced me to get it medium rare plus, saying that
0: what in the world is that? I don't even know what that is. I need to see a color chart.
1: So I'm like, I don't want it bloody. And he's like, it's just a little pink. I'm like, okay, that sounds nice, I guess. But then it came.
0: Can you bring out the steak map key? Yeah. I need to see it.
1: And it was so raw, and I felt bad sending it back because that's what I ordered. I ordered it that way. I should have just ordered medium, and I ate it that way.
0: I'm with you. Is this too much? No, it's perfect. Did you like that? Loved it. How was it? This is actually really great. Every time. I never say anything. How was it? You know, even if the fish is fishy, it was great. I love it. Was that just coffee?
1: I just don't know what they're going to do when they take it back. They're like, we could reheat it. I don't know. I'm just like, I'll just eat what I got.
0: I mean, here's the thing. You're having a steak. Life is good. You know what I mean? Who cares?
1: I know, exactly. So
0: what color the steak is, it is steak.
1: I really more excited about the cream corn brulee or whatever that was. That was yummy.
0: Cream corn brulee?
1: Yes, it was the most delicious,
0: Where
1: creamy...
0: were you, on death row for your last meal?
1: Basically. I mean, I just had a spoonful of it, but it was so good.
0: All right.
1: Corn is so
0: there
1: underrated, by
0: corn
1: the way.
0: Yes.
1: It has no nutritional value.
0: We are not
1: going
0: to get on the corn wagon now.
1: We should make time at some point.
0: Why don't
1: corn.
0: You take that? You corn advocates, go to the podcast. Check it out. I'm sure there's not one for corn. You could get that to Amy Sugarman. She'd be like, oh my God, I can sponsor that. I can put cornflakes. We got Crispex. They're a big sponsor. Those are, I think, corn cereals.
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0: The
3: no.
0: state of Iowa will bring you that whole podcast. They will be your sponsor. Brought to you by the whole state of Iowa.
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0: 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Tanya, are you going down a cornhole?
1: I didn't realize there was no nutritional value, but I've like really found a love for corn.
0: Not only that, I don't know if you've checked your system, but they don't digest. They don't disintegrate. Anyway.
1: Yeah. I've been eating a lot of corn lately.
0: Well, look down. Waste of time. That's like having that iceberg lettuce. What's the point?
1: What's wrong with iceberg lettuce now?
0: No nutritional value.
2: Yes.
1: Lies.
2: Wow.
1: It's lettuce.
0: Yeah, but it's there's Google it's, that one. Yeah. GPS. GPT that one.
1: GPS.
0: GPS it. All right. Because Tanya was saying, hey, you know, corn doesn't get enough publicity. So
2: yeah. And then I was like, there's no nutritional value.
0: She's got the corn corner coming up wherever you get your podcast.
1: Okay. You're wrong then. Iceberg lettuce gets a bad rap, but it's not literally devoid of nutrition. It's just very light on it compared to dark leafy greens.
0: Actually, it makes a great wrap. We put some chicken inside. It makes a good wrap, not a bad wrap. But it's not very high in stuff. Anyway, there's something else I wanted to do. It was on my mind. Ruby, you were on my mind. Now, Ruby, you're hosting a party, correct?
3: Yes, I'm hosting a little backyard boogie for my friend's birthday.
2: Backyard boogie.
3: Yes, thank you, sis. Mm-hmm.
0: Okay, now, I always have a question about this. Music, volume, and how late, how long with the neighbors?
3: Okay, so that's my question. Do I need to give a heads up? Because we're going to make smash burgers. It's starting around 3-ish. Yeah.
0: You're not going to invite them?
3: No.
0: So,
2: well, not if it's at 3. Well, when is it going to wrap?
3: It's a little loose, but that's why I'm like, do I need to let the neighbors know that we're going to have people over? It's about 45, 50 people.
0: Rule of thumb. When you 45, 50 people for a smash burger party at 3?
1: No, you don't let them know unless it's nighttime.
0: What is wrong with your manners? Anytime you think you should.
1: No, daytime is a free-for-all.
2: I, like, invite the next-door neighbors, but I don't need to, like, tell a whole street.
0: No, also, here's the other thing, Ruby. Send them a plate.
2: Yeah, that's nice.
1: Oh, that's
0: nice. Send them a plate of the smash burgers.
2: Yeah.
3: Like, I'll send a little smash burger over the fence.
0: Before. before, like 2:55, 2:45. Hey, just want to let you know, we're doing this over here. Wanted you guys to have some. Thank you so much for your neighborly friendship.
2: That's cute.
0: And don't even say anything about the 50 people. Just send that over. What are they going to do then?
3: Yeah, I feel like sometimes you raise like more concern by bringing it up or bringing the number of people.
2: Totally.
3: Like, oh, here's a burger. We're having some people over. That's a good one.
0: Just send the plate. I mean, not a burger, a plate of burgers.
3: Oh, a plate. A plate. Yes.
0: Yeah, a plate them, of like, the four things.
3: Yes.
0: And then don't act like you're asking for permission. Just be generous like that. That's the way to do it, guys.
3: That's cute.
2: I like that move.
3: I like that too.
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0: 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Liz Echo Park. So shifting gears, your friend wants to name their baby a name you don't approve of?
1: Correct, yes.
0: Okay, what is that name?
1: Okay, well, one of my close friends is pregnant. She's having a boy. She just told me the name, and I tried to hide it, my disappointment, but it is, they want to name him Wolf.
0: Wolf.
2: And you gotta just let it be.
0: But do you have approval rights on naming of a friend's baby?
1: I mean, it's a really close friend, and so I feel like I could say something, but I don't want to hurt her feelings. But I think she already knows how I feel because my face just said it all. So,
2: I don't know.
0: So, do you know any wolves?
2: Wolf. Not woofs. Wolf.
0: Do you know any woofs? Wolf Blitzer. There's a wolf.
2: There you go.
0: That's the only wolf I know.
2: I mean, it's kind of cool.
0: I don't have like this real pushback issue with wolf.
2: It's not wolf. That's the thing. Wolf. It's wolf.
0: How do you say it?
2: There's
0: wolf?
2: An L. Well,
0: wolf. I think I was raised to say wolf.
3: That alone, we should tell this woman so that people, so that she knows that people are going to be calling it wolf.
0: Yeah, people who don't pronounce the L that were raised where I was, they don't say wolf. They say wolf, like milk. I mean, this is not milk.
1: It's like a mouthful of marble. Milk.
0: I mean, name could be milk. That'd be worse.
3: That's true.
2: This is not your set. You can't say anything. You just have
0: You can't.
2: Yeah,
0: and
2: this
0: also,
2: is their kid.
0: Like, don't you have enough issues for yourself to worry about this? Like, come on.
3: She's allowed to have an opinion. It's her best friend.
0: But why? It's her best friend. Let her best friend be glorious about this.
1: I know. I just don't want him to get bullied in school, you know, like, but so maybe I should just support her.
2: Didn't this happen to one of the Jenners? Well, Kylie, she named the baby Wolf and then regretted it.
3: Oh, yeah. Now she named it Air.
2: She did.
3: She changed it. Yeah.
1: Yeah, she changed it. She knew, you know.
3: Maybe send her that story. Send her that story. It's online. It's like years old.
1: That's a really good idea, actually. That's a really good idea. Because then it can kind of be like passive aggressive. I could just be like, oh, look, that's funny, you know. But maybe give her the idea that maybe she should change it too.
2: Right. Like, she's got a lot of hormones running through her right now.
0: So passive aggressive, no. Let's not be that ever. And there's two columns in life. There's YP and NYP. This is not your problem. NYP. You got enough YPs, I'm sure, on the other side of the deal. Thank you, Liz.
1: Yeah, you're probably right.
0: All right. Right? Look at the ledger. Look at the ledger. YP, your problems. Straight line down the page. NYPs, not your problems.
2: Mm-hmm.
0: This is life. One or the other.
2: So true.
0: My YP list has got plenty on. I don't need to deal with NYP.
3: Mm-hmm. What about the O column?
2: Stay
3: Where do
2: out of the
3: O column
2: drama.
3: Go?
0: What's the O?
3: Opinions.
0: I didn't make a tri column. I made a column.
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3: So there is a signaler just issued for PCH between Mulholland over to Sentinel Canyon Road. Now, we know this one is our fatality crash investigation involving a pedestrian. For the northbound side, it's to the two left lanes. On the south, they have one left lane that's closed. Either way you look at it, this will really put the pinch on the drive here along PCH. 57 North are about Pathfinder Road, so they have a stall that's not completely off the freeway yet, but it is out of lanes, and they'll maybe get it off the freeway here in a little bit. By southbound side, about Lake Forest Drive, watch out because this stall is here as well. 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
4: Thank you, Ginger. A beautiful day. A little cool, though. Testing a high of 67. Marina Del Rey, a high of 65. And right now, it's 52 in Hollywood.
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0: 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It's Kiss FM. Great to have you this morning. It's Ryan Seacrest, Sissany, Tanya. Everybody is here.
1: Morning.
0: Are we ready? Partly sunny, highs in the low 70s on Kiss FM.

0: 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It is Kiss FM Opalite. Morning, y'all. We are back at it. Hi.
1: Morning. I tried a new protein powder this morning.
0: And?
1: It was so good. And I feel like I'm like flying high.
2: Oh, what is it? And what kind of protein?
3: Protein scares me because like, what's the aftermath?
1: Well, this one's like very big on TikTok right now. So okay, that's
0: that
1: why
0: sells
1: I try-
0: me. That sells me. What is it? Like, what is it? You didn't know what it is?
1: Yeah, it's called Ballerina Farm.
0: I don't know what is in it.
1: I'll have to look.
0: Don't you check what's in the stuff before you put it in your body?
3: She just click purchase.
1: Because everybody's mix. Like talking about it.
0: Yeah, but wasn't everybody also talking about taping your eyes closed to look younger?
1: And then my best friend has been using it, so she gave it to me to try because she.
0: Who's
1: got
0: your best
1: it.
0: Friend these days?
1: Well, one of my best friends. Oh, her name is Paulina.
0: Well, I've never heard that before. Usually it's Becca, my best friend. Now Paulina's your best friend.
1: So I have Becca, I have Paulina, and I have Sophia.
0: How do they feel about that?
1: They're all the three best friends.
0: I will tell you, as an older guy, me, even when I say my best friend in front of my other best friends, they're like, wait, I'm your best friend. What do you mean he's also your best friend?
3: Right.
0: Like, they call you out, bro.
1: That's me. I'm that friend. But my friends don't care when I say somebody else is my best friend.
0: Oh, Why do you do it? Why do you call it out and make it awkward then for us?
3: Because she's a Cancer.
1: Yeah.
0: Sensitive. I don't know what that means, guys. I didn't know what to say.
3: Like, like emotional.
1: Yeah, I'm a sensitive girl.
0: Okay. Well, are you drinking bovine? What are you drinking over there?
1: Yeah, bovine. Bovine colostrum.
0: No way.
1: Yeah.
0: Bovine what?
1: Colostrum.
0: That's going to give you GAS.
3: Thank you. That was my question, Ryan. That's why, what's the aftermath?
0: Yeah, it's going to be a free gas
3: right
0: Monday.
3: Next to you. Yeah, can you...
0: You're qualified to have gas for a year.
3: Can you turn your chair that way? You're qualified to free gas this entire show and right on top of me.
0: It's a free gas Monday for Sissany.
3: Oh, gosh. Help me.
0: I'm going to get it right next to her. I got problems, too. I got a problem today.
3: What?
0: Since we're going to be transparent about it, I learned last night I cannot have paprika.
3: For the rest of your life?
1: That's in a lot.
0: Have you ever seen the fireworks on July 4th?
3: Yeah.
4: Oh.
0: Picture that.
3: But like, can you just live your life with that?
1: No.
0: You know how uncomfortable I am right now?
1: Yeah.
0: I'm so uncomfortable. If I sneeze, call for laugh. It could be Free Gas Friday.
3: It's that bad, even though you had it, last night or something?
0: Yes. Yes. It hits my system overnight.
1: You're so sensitive.
3: So sensitive. And it's because
0: That's so sweet. Thank you. I hope it's an attractive quality.
3: No, it's not an attractive quality because you edit too much food out of your life, and now you can't have anything.
0: Why do you want to yell at me? I just come in here I'm excited.
1: But he's going to find someone that has the same type of
3: all
1: thing.
3: All in moderation.
0: I'm going to find someone like bovine colostrum. Lord help me. All right, $1,000 to pay your bills next.
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3: So it is still worth us mentioning that we have that sig alert that continues for your drive on PCH in both directions. Encinal over to Mulholland. North would be the two left. Southbound side would be just the one left. That is enough to make things really challenging for anybody driving this area. 605 South, right about the 91. So the right lane is blocked here. We got this stalled big rig. The driver's okay, but it does look like that will tie everybody up. 605 South, again, right at that 91 heading west. 101 West at about Tampa Avenue. I thought it was a crash, but it's actually just a stall that's mostly out of lanes. Not a bad ride throughout most, if not all, of Orange County, so we'll just leave it at that. But the cloud cover is still with us for everybody, and that could mean a little bit of rain that could come later on tonight, so just be aware that could definitely slow everybody down. 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
26: Thank you, Ginger. Temps are going to be a little bit cooler today than they were this weekend. Studio City, a high of 65. Los Alamitos, a high of 67. And right now, it's 52 in Hollywood.
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0: Olivia Dean on Kiss FM. All right. 6:55 this morning. We're going to tell you the precise best time to make a hotel reservation if you got to book something for somebody or yourself. Got to make some plans. I saw this and a quote of the day. I feel like this is your hype song, Sissany.
1: That's right.
2: Look. If you had one shot or one opportunity to seize everything you ever wanted in one moment, would you capture it?

0: those songs where it's like, I know every single word, but then I can't remember like what password I created yesterday.
1: Oh man.
0: You know what I mean? Kiss like how is like our memory so good from like something like that, but then you create a new password and you're like, what was that?
1: You know, there's something about memory, right? Like something about memory. Well, I mean, I've read about this, but I can't remember what I read.
0: Sure.
1: But I read that there's parts of the brain that are like really great at certain kinds of memory and other parts of the brain, depending on the person and what's going on in the capacity department, other parts of the brain. Like, for example, I don't know, maybe it's because of the capacity limits on my brain, but like in the course of a week, there are so many things that come in and there's so much traffic coming in and out.
0: Yeah.
1: But once I go through that traffic, I'm done with it. Like I got to move on to the next week.
0: For
1: right.
0: Sure.
1: So many things. There's an influx of things and they just like pass through like a pipe.
0: Mm-hmm.
1: And I don't hold on to all those things. Then there's something that like I see out of place or I remember you saying that struck me in a way that I can not get past it and I can recite it verbatim.
0: Yeah.
1: So I don't know what that is, but that's something.
2: It's called selective memory.
0: Memory.
1: I don't think so. I think it's scarred emotion memory. Like when somebody says something to you that like impacts you in a bad way, you don't forget that.
2: Yes.
1: That's not, I'm not selecting that. That's just like, that's selecting it hurt me.
2: Yeah.
1: Yeah. It's there you go.
2: Yeah. Can I give you a tip on how to remember your passwords?
1: Yes. Write them down. Put them in your notes.
2: No. Create a contact in your phone. Okay. So let's say it's your Amazon password. You create a contact that says Amazon. You put the email and the password in notes.
0: Hacked.
2: What? So you're just going to memorize everything in your life?
0: Well, that's kind of the point.
1: You're supposed to have a little bit of secrecy with your passwords. Like telephone. Oh, password. Apple ID.
2: It's amazing because now I just go to my contacts and if I'm like looking for
1: so
2: my...
1: can everybody else to continue your phone.
2: Exactly. Who's looking at my phone besides me?
1: I don't know. Who might hold it up while you're asleep?
0: Speaking of random phone stuff, Ruby, what can I ask you a question? What did you text in the group chat yesterday? It was like a math equation, and then she deleted it.
3: Okay, I was a little buzzed, and I was trying to do like double-digit math, and I thought I was in my calculator, but then I realized I sent it to the on-air chat. And so I instantly like retracted the message, but I didn't know anyone saw it because I did it really quickly.
0: Oh, I saw it.
1: What were you into last night? Integers? Pi?
3: No.
1: What was going on?
3: It was literally...
1: Pythagorean theorem?
3: I think it was like... It was something so simple, like 63 minus like 20-something. I don't know. I just was
1: you need to say a little buzz. The calculator looks nothing like a group chat.
3: No, I don't know. I don't know how that
1: happened. That's like saying the iBook icon looked like a jack-o'-lantern. No.
3: I'm just glad it was only a math problem. Not something else.
0: Well, mystery solved.
1: Thank you for that new feature of delete. Way to go, iOS. Coming up, Zara Larsson tickets.
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0: So a reminder to anybody traveling through Malibu. Remember, PCH in both directions will be affected by this fatality investigation that involves a pedestrian. Northbound side, we got the two left lanes closed. Encinal to Mulholland Highway, vice versa. For the southbound side, and that would be just the one left lane on the south. Now, the 10 westbound side of Crenshaw Boulevard is just a stall, but the right lane is taken up here. So it's part of the reason things are a little bit slower than what you would expect. 605 south at about Slauson Avenue. Oh, okay. So the crash already cleared off the freeway, but the drive is still a little touch and go. I feel like Orange County is actually quiet, so I'm just going to leave everything alone where you just got to watch your step. In general, the slow spots, like the normal slow spots heading into areas of Santa Ana. 10 westbound side of the 15, watch out because there's a stall here as well. 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I'm Ginger Chan. 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Thank you, Ginger. A beautiful day, but cooler. Seal Beach, high of 65. Pasadena, same temps for you, a high of 65 as well. And right now, it's 52 in Hollywood.
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0: 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It's Kiss FM. Seacrest here. Sissany, Tanya, Sophia in the back room. So Tanya had a new whey protein, and it's causing her system problems.
1: I'm fine right now. Right now, but you just finished it. I was like, we still have a long morning. Yeah,
0: I
1: think it's kicked
0: in. Like, I had paprika last night. Paprika is a problem. Paprika is a problem for me, and I'm just realizing it this morning. I didn't know. I was like, what is the culprit? I cut out a lot of stuff. What's causing my problems? You know, I was this morning waking up going, wow, there's an aroma. What is it? And it was paprika. Mm. What is paprika? It's a spice, right?
2: It's actually a spice. Peppers. I think it's like dried up peppers.
1: It's spicy, though.
0: Yeah, but I didn't see it coming. And now I got to put that on my can't have list.
2: Yeah.
0: Add it to the list.
2: Oh, my goodness.
0: Tony, we're lucky you're here.
2: Well, it's more of a PSA, because what happened to me in this dressing room was so embarrassing, and I feel like I could have prevented it had I just remembered the nice store lady's name who helped me into the dressing room, but I didn't remember her name, and I was in there. I was alone. I mean, I was with my dog, Sonny was with me, and I was like trying on some stuff, and I got stuck in one of the tops. I like couldn't get it off, so my boobs are out, and I'm yelling, like I said, ma'am. I kept yelling, ma'am, but when I went into the store, like, it was empty. There was nobody in there except for the sales associate that was helping me and maybe like one other worker. And so I'm trying to take this top off. It's stuck, okay? I'm yelling, ma'am, ma'am, ma'am. Nobody's coming in, and then I start getting like...
0: You're just saying, ma'am.
2: I'm yelling it. Like, I'm like, ma'am, excuse me, ma'am, ma'am.
1: You should have done your, excuse me.
2: Excuse me, ma'am.
0: Yeah, that would get the whole place to come running.
2: But then I started getting stressed, like panic. Like, you know when you can't get something off and then like you start getting hot? So I was starting to get like panic. So I just opened the door.
0: Kind of like
2: right now. Yeah, because I was like, nobody's in here, so whatever. So I opened the door to like go find the lady. And there's two men now in the store.
0: The USC marching man.
2: An older woman in the store. It just turned into like Grand Central Station within the like 15 minutes that I was in the dressing room, and I had my boobs out, and so everybody just got a show.
0: And the public service part of this message is what?
2: Always remember somebody's name, so I could have...
0: So in a panic attack, when the tidal wave comes in...
2: Yes, I could have, like, yelled her name. She probably heard ma'am and didn't know who... Yeah.
0: I think you need a buddy system when you go to the dressing room.
1: Yeah, and Sonny's not cutting it.
0: No. You need someone to come along.
2: This is why I shop online.
0: You know, and on the other side thing, it's like, as a guy, when your girlfriend says, hey, could you fasten this? I get panic attack because those little tiny little hooks around a neck thingy deal. Mm-hmm. I can't see them.
2: Yeah.
1: It's not same that old, there's hard.
0: Like, it is that no, hard so, because
2: and some of
0: panic.
2: Them are very like fine.
0: Yeah, that's what I'm saying.
1: Right, like, you're delicate. Doing it, like, through a thread.
0: And then, and then I'm like, it's a tiny, almost caught it. Hang on one sec. Don't move. Don't move. Like, it's a panic attack.
2: Yeah. So,
0: public service, make sure it's easier.
2: That too. Sure.
0: Coming up, a quote of the day.
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1: Now, the best time, if you got to book a trip for summer or this week, next couple weeks, the best time to book a trip, make a hotel reservation, is just after 6 p.m. Just after 6 p.m.
2: So
1: did you know that?
2: After 6 p.m., like today. So,
1: well, it's when hotels specifically wipe out all the no-show reservations and offer the rooms. Because, you know, they say, oh, well, you know, we're full, or they just can keep the room rates high unless it looks like there's low occupancy. Then they'll bargain. I mean, that's the thing. Airfare, hotel, like these prices slide all over the place.
2: So
1: you just got to keep on checking. Mm-hmm. Today's quote, why judge other people's choices when you don't know their options?
3: Oh, so good.
1: I think we got to remember that one.
2: Yeah. Yep.
1: Must be a reason they made that choice. Why did

0: 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After 7, it's Ryan's Roses. She says she made two big mistakes in her marriage. One, she cheated. Two, she gave him a hall pass to make up for it. And here we are.
1: Two wrongs don't make a right.
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3: The Redondo Beach Pier was evacuated yesterday due to a confirmed swatting incident. There are no active threats. Spirit Airlines shut down over the weekend after talks of a government bailout fell apart. More than 17,000 employees lost their jobs. The Oscars announced several rule changes, including AI protections for actors and writers, as well as expanded eligibility for international films. And the Met Gala is tonight in New York. Expected to walk the red carpet are Beyonce, Kendall Jenner, Sabrina Carpenter, Olivia Rodrigo, heated rivalry stars Connor Story and Hudson Williams, and cast members from K-pop Demon Hunters. Now a look at traffic with KTLA's Ginger Chan.
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2: we make it easy.
5: So far, that 10 westbound side is a little slow. West, right about Cedar Avenue, we have this debris that's been kicking in and out of those two left lanes. So the drive is a little slow here, and then only made worse because of that, right? 210 westbound side about Milliken Avenue, we had something in lanes as well. It looks like the tow truck is already on scene. We know that there's a little bit of fog, especially for our friends traveling through the Cajon Pass. So be careful. 5 northbound side, right at about 17th Street. It's just a vehicle that ended up catching fire. Not a big deal, but it is something we're watching for everybody. A reminder that we still have that signaler that continues for the fatality investigation along PCH between Encino over to Mulholland Highway. It's reduced lanes. And then I did see that drive on the 101 freeway both directions as you're heading through downtown LA. And I'd say that northbound side is fairly backed up coming out of that East LA area. And then it will stay heavy as you move slightly farther to the north. The thing is, there's nothing else sitting in those lanes. 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Step up to the plate with the Los Angeles Dodgers on May 11th versus the Giants and relive an epic world champion feat. 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I'm Ginger Chan. 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
3: Thank you, Ginger. Temps are going to be in the upper 60s in Riverside today. Similar temps in Long Beach. A high of 67, and right now it's 55 in Hollywood.
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0: 102.7 Kiss FM. How many times have people said, may the 4th be with you today already?
1: I mean, it's still early.
0: I'm probably going to say it tonight on American Idol. I'm going to be forced to say it. I'm going to be May 4th to say it. Tonight, Dancing with the Stars collaboration.
1: Yeah, I was going to ask, what's the theme tonight?
0: It's Dancing with the Stars and American Idol collaboration. Randy Jackson and Paula Abdul come back to American Idol. And we reveal the finale.
1: Are two going home tonight?
0: Yeah.
1: Wow.
0: I say that like I know, but yeah, I do know.
1: Two going home. Yeah, because it's the top five.
0: Okay. Yeah, five become three, three become one.
1: We have our favorite.
0: Okay.
1: Should I say? Or is that rude to the others?
0: No, don't say that. I don't want to know that. I don't want to hear that.
2: Wait, that's why I just asked you. What Dancing with the Stars people are going to be there?
0: The dancers.
2: Any new contestants?
0: Well, it's like 12 hours away, Tanya. I haven't gotten that far yet.
1: I don't know. You should read your notes.
2: Yes.
0: I will read my notes
1: at 10. It doesn't sound like you're prepared. Yeah.
0: I will get to my notes at rehearsal.
1: Just going to wing it.
0: All right. Now, Sophia, people everywhere stopped me over the weekend. Wow. Can't believe you met Skeletor. Finally, this guy she's been dating. He took a break from work. I can't believe you're getting him a suit for the formal. So... just want to thank you for introducing him to us. Finally, this boyfriend since Halloween. Now we have other things. Tanya, you need to weigh in on this one. I feel like you'd be the expert on this advice.
1: Okay.
0: So, Sophia, go ahead. The cheating story.
3: Yes. So I am in big need of advice on what to do. Over the weekend, my best friend told me that she cheated on her current boyfriend with her coworker. And I don't know... do I tell the boyfriend?
0: How well do you know the boyfriend?
1: Oh, bro code. Girl code.
0: How well do you know the boyfriend?
3: I'm so messed. I know, I'm familiar with the boyfriend. We're not like super close, but I've met him a couple times. He's a really good guy.
1: I'm familiar with all the milk in my fridge. What are you talking about?
3: We're acquaintances. But
1: then no, your loyalty should be to your best. Is your best friend? Did you say best friend?
2: She should say best friend.
1: Hello?
3: I don't know, because she's kind of built this story up and like built up the flirtiness with the coworker, and then she dropped the bomb over the weekend and said that they kissed, but the boyfriend treats her so well and he's so sweet, and I just I don't know what to do.
0: I wouldn't get involved. You're not responsible for messengering this to the boyfriend. It's unfortunate you've chosen a bad best friend. I mean, that's the thing here. You've chosen a bad judgment best friend who's now telling you all this stuff. And it's like, you know what, bro? Don't tell me.
3: Don't tell me.
0: Yeah. I don't need to know. I want to think all is good. You know, you should go back that up and not tell me. Does she want to be with the coworker?
3: I don't know.
0: Is it going to persist?
3: I mean,
2: that's the thing. She probably wants to have her cake and eat it too.
1: No, you can also advise her. Like, just tell her to break up with her current and then start dating the coworker if that's what she wants to do.
0: Yeah, give her good advice, which is you can't keep doing this.
1: Yes.
3: Yeah, that's going to be so awkward.
1: I mean, or you just, you know... take it to the grave.
0: You know how many stories we got about cheating around here?
3: True. Facts.
0: None. Actually, I don't think anybody's ever told us any good ones around here. But remember that story I told you about a hairdresser that their two clients are seeing the same guy?
1: Yeah.
0: That's a good one. See, things could be worse.
1: That helps her.
0: I don't know. And Tanya, I'm very happy you're familiar with the milk in your fridge. Now, tell me that. We're going to pay a bill.
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13: So we already saw some stuff through Mid-City LA. Now we do have this crash on the 10 eastbound side at La Brea Avenue. It looks to us like, okay, this may be more so at the on-ramp, but also one car is sideways sitting in the right lane of the main lane. So there is a lot happening there. 5 southbound side of the 118, watch out because we have a stall that's sitting in the left lane. We have an official unit that is here on scene, kind of just helping out, but I think that that can be a little bit of a distraction for people. We know that that signal that continues for our friends traveling on PCH, both directions, Encinal over to Mulholland Highway. That's a fatality investigation with reduced lanes. 5 North at 17th Street, trying to clear a crash and get it out of your way. 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I'm Ginger Chan, and you're on air with Ryan Seacrest, 102.7 KISS FM. Thank you, Ginger. Lakewood, a high of 67 today. Glendale, a high of 65. And right now, it's 55 in Hollywood.
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0: A trending report's on the way. Tanya, what do you got for us in a few minutes Kiss before the Zara Larsson tickets and the Ryan's Roses coming up? Go ahead.
1: Could you date a guy who has a female best friend? Or in your case, Ryan, a woman with a male best friend.
0: Date a woman with a male best friend? Okay, hold on. Coming up next, then it's Ryan's Roses. Good morning. It's Kiss FM.

0: flames roses. She's like, I made two mistakes. One, I cheated. Then I told him he could do the same. Now they're here.
1: I mean,
0: she's like, go ahead. I did it to you. You do it to me. It's fine. It's not fine. No, that didn't work out.
1: That sounds
0: messy. Ryan's roses. That's on the way. Trending reports. So the question is, you said, could we date a guy who had a female best friend? And could I date a woman who has a guy best friend?
2: Yes.
0: Yes.
2: Are you sure?
0: Is that not what you wanted me to say? What's the problem?
2: I mean, doesn't surprise me.
1: Okay, we can discuss that after. So, Mindy,
0: I don't want to discuss it. That's my view.
1: You start dating a girl, and she.
0: I understand the scenario. I don't need you to reiterate the scenario.
1: And her best friend that she tells all her secrets to, he braids her hair and
0: I'm not worried about him.
1: And he's straight. Okay. He's straight.
0: I don't know. I am not worried about it. If they're going to get together and braid their hair
1: candy,
0: and talk secrets.
1: He knows her favorite wine. They celebrate birthdays.
0: Why aren't they dating then?
1: Exactly.
0: No, I'm asking you.
1: That's the whole point.
0: No, but maybe he has a girlfriend.
1: And maybe he does not.
0: But let's assume he does. Then I have no problem with it.
2: Then you have no problem with it?
0: Do you think I should learn how to braid someone's hair?
2: Yeah, you should. Very great quality.
0: No, I'm thinking about that. I'm thinking about two things. A summer school. Hair braiding and massage.
1: Yes.
0: And I think you should learn both skills.
1: Yes.
2: Absolutely.
0: Really?
1: Mm-hmm. Yes.
0: I'm like, hey, want to go back? Want to go back for a glass of something and braid your hair?
1: No, that's not how you do it. But if she like asks or she wants to get her...
0: What about a hair tie? Isn't that easier?
1: Sure.
0: Do you have a hair tie? Yeah, I got those.
1: She can do that unless she broke her arm.
0: No, but what if I have hair ties on standby?
1: You already have that in your bathroom.
2: I think that's weird.
0: How do you know what's in my bathroom?
1: Well, because we know you like the back of our hands.
2: He told us that, but that was like a long time ago. Do you still have hair ties?
0: Two Ryans ago.
1: Yeah.
0: I don't have time for this report, so hurry up.
1: The point is,
0: I really don't.
1: Mindy Kaling and BJ Novak, they've been best friends since they were on The Office together. Mindy was Kelly and BJ played Ryan. It was revealed that BJ has like a nickname of one of her kids. It's Fofo. It's one of these characters, blah, blah, blah, blah. But the bottom line of the story, he's the godfather to three of Mindy's kids, but they're not dating, but they dated in the past, which makes it even weirder. So I'm like, how are these two going to date other people if they're like this close?
2: Yeah, they're so intertwined.
1: Yeah.
0: You just have a rigid outlook on life. You know, it's called conscious coupling, uncoupling, modern day friendship post breakup. It's possible. It's possible you can share a great time with your life and then advocate that person to find love with someone else.
2: I'm too jealous of a person to have that in my life.
0: Yeah, I'm fine. I know, like, I'm not.
2: I don't think you're fine.
1: I don't think so either.
0: I want to go to one of my ex's weddings.
2: Like that's on your to-do list? Like you?
0: Yes.
1: And do you have a plus?
0: It's on my bucket list.
1: Do you have a plus one?
0: For what?
1: For her wedding.
0: First. I don't know. When is it? Do you have the date?
1: Wait, did you get invited?
0: No, not yet.
2: Yeah, because you probably won't.
1: Yeah, you probably won't.
0: No, I think I told her I should get invited.
2: Yeah, that doesn't matter.
1: I told her I should get invited.
0: I did. I truly did. All right.
1: Which ex?
0: Breaking up right here. I mean, we're taking a break. Coming back with Ryan's Roses. We have to move on.
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22: 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Here's KTLA's Ginger Chan.
2: So it looks like there are some spots where the drive is decent. We'll take decent, right? But a reminder to anybody driving along PCH, the southbound side between Mulholland over to Encinal, one lane is still closed due to the fatality crash investigation, okay? Maybe about 8:30 for the release of that one final lane. 105 East, right about Long Beach Boulevard, we have reports that there is a stall that's still partially blocking lanes. 101 southbound side at Silver Lake Boulevard, watch out for the smoke that is starting to develop. 10 westbound side of fire, I should say, and the smoke is visible. 10 west at Dudley Street, that's the same thing where they're calling for a fire here as well. I feel like most of Orange County just started to get a little bit busy. Like this 57 North at 17th, 5 North, excuse me, at 17th Street, there is a crash that's been reported in lanes. And now 15, the northbound side at Foothill Boulevard, the big rig that stalled out in the right lane may be clearing on its own here in a little bit, so just watch your step. 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I'm Ginger Chan. 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Thank you, Ginger. Partly cloudy skies today. Valencia, high of 66. Marina Del Rey, a high of 65. And right now it's 56 in Hollywood.
0: Let's get your Zara Larsson tickets for this hour. 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Almost time for Ryan's Roses.

0: 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It's time for Ryan's Roses. Myra is on the line. Myra has written to us and said, look, I did two bad things. Major mistakes. One, I cheated on my husband 2 years ago. Two, I said, you can do it to me. Hall pass, and then we call it even. That didn't work out well, did it, Myra?
1: No, not really, Ryan.
0: So you, what'd you do?
1: Well, okay, so I was really drunk at a friend's birthday party in 2024, and I ended up sleeping with her brother. And I confessed, I apologized profusely, I stopped drinking, and I begged him to stay, and he did. But lately, he's been, like, quote, hanging out with friends, like, constantly. And he said he was watching the Dodgers game with his buddies, and, you know, I don't know. I just don't buy that that's what he's doing, and I don't know. I just feel like something else is going on, and I know I gave him the hall pass, but I feel like I need to know who it is or if there's something else going on consistently.
0: I understand the psychology of I did it, you do it, but now you just can't get it out of your head. And I get that. Do you think that maybe the two of you just shouldn't be together? Mm-hmm. Like, just call it a day?
1: I mean, I think, like, potentially it's. It maybe, but I don't really want to entertain that because, again, it was my fault from the beginning.
0: All right, hold on. We're going to call him next. I don't know where this is going to go. Kiss.

0: me.
1: Myra's in San Pedro, so it's Kiss FM, Ryan's Roses. Hang with me for 2 seconds, because we're going to make the call to him. She cheated on him.
0: Right.
1: And then she said, cheat on me, because I cheated on you, and we'll call it a day. And move on. But she can't. She did it. He forgave. She said, you can do it to me. She can't forgive. She thinks he's doing it. She wants to know. She can't sleep now. I don't think they should be together. I don't even need to make the call. Right? Why should they be together?
0: What happens if she finds out that he did? And then do they continue?
1: Well, she told him to.
0: I know she told him to, but is she going to be able to get past it?
1: No, she's not.
0: Well, you know.
1: She's not. Yes, I know this. She's not going to be able to get past the fact that she cheated because she feels bad. So that's A, loses sleep. B, she's not going to get past the fact that he cheated.
0: She gave him the hall pass to begin with.
1: But that's, she's not going to get past it. I think this is actually really clean cut.
0: So then do you want to do it or not?
1: No, I really don't.
0: Oh.
1: You guys do it. I'm going to take a break. Good luck.
0: Don't give me control of the phones.
1: That means Tanya has to jump in. No. You're on the air.
0: Could you imagine? I could never.
1: What, do you want to do
0: really?
1: It?
0: No.
1: Yeah, do it. Do it. Do it. Do it here.
0: Yeah.
1: Okay, I will just give you sign, like hand signals.
0: I don't want to do it.
2: I like it. I like it. You do
1: well,
2: it.
1: Well, do you want to do the flowers and then she jumps in?
0: No, I'd rather do the other way around.
1: That's what I just said. Do you want to do you want to do the flowers and then jump in?
0: No.
1: Do you want to be here today?
0: Yes, I really want to be here today.
1: Okay, so what do you want to do?
0: I have to pick?
1: Yeah. Yeah.
0: Then I'll be you. I'll be you. I'll be you.
1: Oh, do you know what you're supposed to say?
0: Yeah, you're on the air. I'm not Ryan
1: your
0: Seacrest.
1: Voice
0: your voice is being recorded
1: on the
0: air.
1: Don't even say that, but just say your voice. Not just say,
0: oh, boy.
1: You have to say your voice is being broadcast on the air.
0: Your voice is being broadcast on the air.
2: Right there.
1: Yeah, just that's it. Once you say that, it's all good.
0: Okay.
1: All right? Just write that part down.
0: Okay.
1: Otherwise, I have to be me when they call me.
0: Okay. Let's go.
2: Well, we need...
1: Nervous.
2: We need her permission.
1: Okay, Myra... go ahead, Tanya.
0: Myra?
3: Yeah.
0: Can you say that you have my permission to call your husband's name on the air?
3: You have my permission to call on the air.
0: Perfect. Thank you so much, Sisney. Take it away.
4: Hello.
0: Hi. Is this Felipe?
4: Speaking.
0: Hi there. My name is Gianna. I'm calling from Breeze Blooms. How are you doing this morning?
4: I'm doing okay.
0: Great. You know, we deliver here in San Pedro and surrounding areas, and we're offering a free promotion today. It's a dozen red roses that you can send to anybody that you like. We're trying to just promote our business. I don't need cash from you or anything like that. Just the name of the person you want to send the flowers to.
4: Wait, what's exactly going on? You're sending me flowers?
0: No. Well, technically, no. Unless you wanted to send them to yourself, but it's kind of a promotion that we do to promote our business. And so we ask if there's anybody in your life that you'd want to send roses to, that's a red dozen roses, you just give us the name and we can put a note, send them out today or tomorrow, whatever's more convenient for you. And then hopefully you like our arrangements and you come back as a customer one day.
4: Gotcha. And you don't need my credit card or anything. It's not going to be like a subscription that like activates later or anything.
0: No, it's not a subscription. Nothing like that. We're just here locally. And again, just trying to like promote our business. It's something that we do about once a month. You don't need to sign up for anything. I don't need any sort of your info.
4: Gotcha. Sure.
0: Okay. Let's start with the name. Who do you want to send to?
4: Myra.
0: Okay. How do you spell that?
4: M A Y R A.
0: Amazing. And what would you like to put on the card?
4: How about one day at a time, but I'm still here.
0: One day at a time, but I'm still here. Okay.
4: Yeah.
0: Felipe, hey. Felipe, your voice is being broadcast on the air right now. I'd like you to know we have your wife, Myra, on the line.
4: I'm sorry. This is so weird. What's going on?
0: Your wife thinks you're cheating on her.
2: You usually ease in.
1: Felipe, your voice is being broadcast on the radio right now. I need you to know that. And we've got your wife on the line. She's told us the story that she cheated on you and you gave her a second chance. And then she said, but you can do it to me. And now she thinks you're cheating on her. Have you cheated on her with this hall pass she gave you?
4: Oh, my God. This is so weird.
1: I agree. It is.
0: It is.
1: Yeah. Well, I'm trying to let you. Sorry, my colleague Tanya was going to ask you these questions. She wanted to try it. But I need to get to a conclusion here. Are you cheating on your wife?
4: No, I'm not.
1: Okay, but, like, she's giving you permission. Will you do it? Do you want to do it?
4: I mean, I already did.
1: You did do it, so you both have cheated. Okay, well, who was it with?
4: She cheated on me. She gave me a hall pass.
1: What woman did you hall pass with?
4: To be honest, I don't want to say it on the radio.
1: Okay, fine. When did you activate your pass?
4: It was a while ago.
1: Okay, Felipe.
0: A while ago.
4: Yeah.
1: Are you done? Like, you've forgiven her? You've done your thing? Are you good with your marriage?
4: Like, we're moving past it. We're taking it a step at a time. We're figuring it out right now.
1: Myra, look, this is on you. You told him to do it. He did it. Can you get past this? I don't even think you guys should be together now that I hear everything. Myra, where is your head on it?
3: Well, I'm just wondering why you're never home, Felipe. That's why I thought something was going on.
4: I mean, I'm just hanging out with my friend. You know, it's nice to get space while we figure this out. It kind of helps me just kind of sort things out, you know?
3: Was it just time with the person?
1: Forget that. You got to ask the question, should you guys be together? Both of you are cheating on each other.
4: Well, I'm not cheating. I had a hall pass. I never cheated on her. I was always
1: Then faithful. Did you see her again? Did you see the woman again?
4: I'll explain when I get home to my wife. You got to admit, this is wild to share this much on the radio.
3: I think it's important we talk about.

0: 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Sisney, the headlines. What do you have this morning?
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2: Well, Riverside County firefighters have fully contained the gopher fire, which broke out near Highway 79 over the weekend. A massive bear roaming in the Hanson Dam area of the San Fernando Valley prompted a heavy presence of police, wildlife officials, and crowds hoping to see the bear. The California Highway Patrol issued nearly 12,000 speeding tickets during the 24-hour maximum enforcement period last week. And the Devil Wears Prada opened in first place at the box office with a $77 million debut, the biggest opening weekend for a comedy in 11 years. Now a look at traffic with KTLA's Ginger Chan.
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1: We make it easy.
4: So far, it does look like the drive and the conditions are starting to fill in, like this 91. We know the westbound side is busy, but east, before you get to about La Sierra Avenue, it looks to us like a crash. Wow, the car went through the fence. Now it's stuck there, and there's a whole bunch of activity related to this. So, wow, that's a pretty big deal. I have a crash that looks like it's trying to clear on its own, 91 westbound side at Arlington Avenue. So it's a little touch and go in that spot. 405 north at Sand Canyon Avenue. That's where we have this hit and run crash. Taking you back to look at the 91, the westbound side, right about the 57. No details, but there is a report of a wreck. No, I think that's similar to another one that we already discussed. And then a reminder to anybody driving along PCH in Malibu, that closure continues on the southbound side. And so now over to Mulholland Highway for our fatality crash investigation. 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
2: Thank you, Ginger. Temps are going to be in the upper 60s in Corona today. Playa Vista, a high of 65. And right now, it's 57 in Hollywood.
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0: That's somber.
1: All right, coming up, the call is what Tanya was talking about earlier, the one that's on the line here. She's not happy with how many close female friends her boyfriend has. Tanya brought this up earlier. Could you date someone that has a really close female or male friend that is platonic, but looks like

0: 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Hi, Monday, May 4th. It's Celeste in North Hollywood. Celeste, your boyfriend has too many close female friends, and it's a problem. Is that right?
1: Hi. Yeah. I've been dating him for about 6 months, and
0: Okay. Yeah,
1: things are really good, but he just has a lot of close female friends.
0: And has he always had a lot of close female friends?
1: Yeah, they've known each other for years, and they text, they hang out one-on-one.
0: Has he ever dated any of them?
1: No, what he's told me is that nothing has ever happened between them, like no dating, no hookups, and I guess, yeah, he's been pretty open about that.
0: Okay, so can I tell you my opinion?
1: Okay, yeah.
0: I think it's a great sign. Because I think that, really? You know, women have really good lenses when it comes to character choices. And I think that, you know, we sometimes as guys, we let everything just roll off our shoulders. Like, eh. Uh-huh. But like, if he's good friends with these women and not dating them, I think that's a really good thing. I think that shows something significant.
2: Not dating them yet.
0: But why do you want to put that out there, Sisney? Like,
2: I'm not putting
0: you just put it into the universe.
2: If not, he wants to keep his options open. But I'm just saying it's the reality. It's like one drunken night from a hookup.
0: But people are not that. Like the guy.
2: A lot of people are.
0: I have female friends that I can hang out with and not kiss.
3: Such as?
2: That aren't married.
3: And that aren't your coworkers.
2: Yes. No coworkers and not married.
0: It's not important to me.
3: Yeah, the list just shrunk.
2: Yeah,
3: didn't it?
2: Exactly.
0: But Celeste, I think I don't know. For some reason, I just like the idea that he's probably got these good friends who are good judges of character in my mind.
2: Here's what you can do, Celeste. Become besties with all these girls.
3: Oh, no, it's bad.
2: It's like keep your enemies closer. It's that it's that whole saying. And who knows? They might end up being great friends.
1: I guess I brought it up to him that it makes me feel a little uncomfortable, and he took it the wrong way, and he said he's not willing to give up those friendships.
0: And he shouldn't give up the friendships. I mean, you should trust him. He shouldn't give up the friendships, and you guys should all move along in this world.
2: Yeah, you got to start making friends with these girls.
0: So it doesn't have to be one way or the other. You know?
1: Yeah.
0: All right, good luck
1: with
0: that.
1: So this is like probably just something I need to get over. Is it like just my problem?
0: Trust him.
2: Yeah. Until he proves you otherwise.
1: Ugh. Okay.
0: Trust him. Give people the benefit of the doubt. Let's do that more often. All right. Thanks for calling, Celeste. Give someone the benefit of the doubt. You know what? Don't be as cynical as you probably want to be. Because maybe they won't be what you think they are.
3: Until they do.
0: That's not where I was going.
3: Is that what you said earlier? People disappoint you.
0: That was a different show. That was last week.
3: Right, yeah. Whatever. You just said it.
0: But this week I'm saying new leaf. New leaf. Give the people the benefit of the doubt. It's Kiss FM Paint a Bill next.
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2: So I'm looking up this closure in South LA. Now we know that this is kind of a, like a standoff situation that is developing. So it's the 5800 block, excuse me, of Vermont Avenue. So I'm just looking at it. Puts you right at about, say, 58th crosses over Slauson. And then that entire area taken up. And I do see people detouring around that spot. There's a lot of commerce there, so it will be, it's normally a busy area, so you throw this into the mix where everything is cordoned off, it's not going to help the situation at all. 710 South, right at about Firestone Boulevard. Let's see. So the two right lanes are closed. We have this crash. It looks like that's the one where someone hit like a pillar or something like that, and now we've got one car that's facing the wrong way. 57 South at Sunset Crossing. That crash is already over to the right shoulder, which is a huge relief because it can be so busy. 91 westbound side at the 57. So they need a tow unit with a long cable so they can take care of this crash with a car careening down the embankment into the bushes. Our SIG alert continues. PCH, Encinal over to Mulholland, just the southbound side and only. Excuse me, Mulholland to Encinal, and only for just one lane. 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
20: Thank you, Ginger. Whittier, a high of 68 today. Burbank, a high of 69. And right now, it's 57 in Hollywood.
21: 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Seacrest here in Sisney with some big music news right now. What you got?
20: So the Met Gala is tonight in New York. Expected to walk the red carpet. Beyonce, Kendall Jenner, Sabrina Carpenter, Olivia Rodrigo, and cast members from K-pop Demon Hunters. Post Malone was supposed to kick off a stadium tour next week with Jelly Roll, but he's postponed one third of the dates. The tour won't start until June. And Zayn Malik canceled the entire U.S. leg of his tour, though he still plans to tour Europe and South America. And that's the latest in music.

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1: So there's a new kind of thing going down at night, and that is not like club dancing. It's listening bars, where they drop a needle on the record, and you listen to the vinyl, and you just chill. It's a little more slow pace. They're popping up everywhere. Some of my friends, I was traveling, they're like, bro, we got to go to the new listening bar.
2: Yeah.
1: It was in New York City's kind of a thing. Now they're in L.A., too.

0: It's Kiss FM. Is Jordan still here? Because she was just in Japan, where a lot of these listening bars originated.
1: That's
0: this whole
1: right.
0: concept has originated in mm-hmm. Japan. But I like it. You know, I was in New York a few weeks ago, and a buddy of mine's like, bro, let's just grab a drink after dinner. Like, all right, great. Where do you want to go? He said, a listening bar. A listening bar. He goes, yeah, this is the Japanese concept, right? They're a big deal in Japan around Tokyo and everything, where you go into a spot. It's not a nightclub. It's a spot where you listen to the music.
1: Right. You're not screaming everywhere. Over each other.
0: There's vintage. It's vintagey, mm-hmm. right? Vintagey. And they play vinyl records. You can talk, but you also like are paying attention to the curation of the music, not just the mix, right?
1: Yeah, exactly. And it's like dim lighting. Obviously, there's cocktails, but the whole vibe is just chill.
2: Make
1: it's not
2: out.
1: Like,
2: make out?
1: I mean, that's your...
0: Well, don't you want to be able to talk to somebody sometimes if
1: of
0: you're
1: course.
0: Hanging out with them?
1: Yes.
0: That's what this does. And it's also, it's fun to see vintage speakers and the whole vintage setups, isn't it? Where are they in LA?
1: There's a few, actually. Only the Wild Ones is in Venice on Abbot Kinney. Darling is in West Hollywood. Gold Line is in Highland Park. And then there's one in Hollywood called Sunset and Vinyl.
0: Yeah. So it is the new... everything that is old is new again. Pretty soon we're going to have cassette cocktail bars.
1: Yeah, exactly.
0: We're going to play double cassettes or something.
1: I love this concept, though, because it's kind of just the reason why you go out to dinner with your friends, because you want to be able to like have conversations and do that. But instead of like, you can't really go to a club and like talk to each other. So having this option, I think, is the way to go.
0: Yeah, I mean, anytime I do go out where the music's too loud, I'm like, bro, I can't hear you at all.
1: Yeah.
0: So, cheers.
1: Then I lose my voice.
0: Just stare at everybody. Yeah.
1: But I just think the whole nightlife scene is going to get revamped here in the next couple years, especially with World Cup this summer and then the Olympics in a few years.
0: A lot is going to be revamped.
1: Yes.
0: A lot of stuff going to be revamped. All right, tickets to see Zara Larsson at the Greek Net.
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18: There's a lot of movement now taking place for that earlier police activity that we mentioned, a standoff situation that was happening on the 5800 block of Vermont Avenue, right at about Slauson. Now, I can tell you that most of that activity is actually happening in the parking lot, but because people are detouring around the area, that's why we're talking about it right now. It looks like there is a chance the person has now been arrested or at least detained. And so because of that, I hope Vermont at Slauson Avenue will reopen soon, because that is a pretty busy intersection. 605 southbound side, right at that 405 split. So we have reports of a crash that's still sitting in lanes. 57 northbound side of Catella Avenue just cleared something of it to the right shoulder, but delays remain here. 15 south at the 138. Kind of a busy spot now. It looks like there's some road work that has to happen. So gear up for things to be a little bit tough. And then 10 westbound side before you get to the 405. It looks to us like the left lane is now blocked. 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I'm Ginger Chan. 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
19: Thank you, Ginger. A beautiful day, partly cloudy skies. Santa Monica, a high of 65. Redlands, a high of 66, and right now it's 58 in Hollywood.
0: Thanks to Cindy. The phone's very hot for these tickets to see Zara Larsson. 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Got some talkbacks I'm going to play back next. These are good. Hang on.

0: 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Thanks for streaming us. I saw that you all are streaming us here and there and everywhere. So stream it. You know, stream it.
1: Oh, yeah.
0: Listen to it wherever, however, whenever. Now, inside the iHeartRadio app, where you stream it, we can get talkbacks, these voice notes. Here comes some at you. Going to run through just a random potpourri. From Carla. Carla in the 818 commenting on Sissany getting ice water dumped on her before a Laker game. Mm. I don't even remember this.
1: Really?
0: Correct.
1: We even had, like, I think the waiter was listening and he called in.
0: Oh, I was thinking like the Gatorade thing.
1: Oh, no.
0: You were at the restaurant.
1: I was at the restaurant.
0: I was thinking the Gatorade cooler.
1: I'm not a coach. Like, what am I, the head coach?
0: Look,
1: they don't even do that at basketball games.
0: We do a lot of hours. We do a lot of hours of shows. It could have happened. You could have been coach.
2: Sissany, I love that you took that with such grace. I'm sure it was cold, embarrassing, but you're so graceful and you still tipped him so well. That's so awesome of you. Love you guys.
0: Oh. Yeah, the waiter, server spilled on you. Now, there's the word of the day.
1: Grace.
0: Yeah. Mm-hmm. We got to handle everything with grace. We got to do more of that.
1: Yeah.
0: Self-restraint and grace. I got to save this for tomorrow's show. That's a lot to get into.
1: Wow.
0: This
1: yeah.
0: It's true, right?
1: It's
0: self-restraint
1: true.
0: And grace. If you just applied self-restraint and grace, you'd be happier, and so would the people you're around.
1: I agree.
3: Yes, sir.
1: Yeah.
0: But can we do it?
1: Yes, of course we can. I got four ice waters dumped on me, and I handled it.
0: But that was one occasion. You know, success is a frequency of those occasions.
1: Oh, wow. That's deep.
3: Amen.
4: Hello, gang. Kim here in Laguna Niguel. Ryan, you have not always enunciated your T's the way you do now. I don't know if that started when you started on Jeopardy. Or, gosh darn it. Sorry.
0: Wheel of Fortune.
4: I keep saying Jeopardy. Wheel of Fortune. I don't know, but it's a lot.
0: Do you know what I mean?
1: It's a lot. It's a lot.
0: Wait, that was me a lot where people get. I love watching you on Jeopardy.
1: Yeah.
0: And I don't correct them. It's like, thank you. And I call Ken Jennings. So, I thought I've always said literally and things
1: you
0: like
1: have that.
0: That
1: one for sure.
0: Well, what's changed?
1: I don't know. I didn't notice it.
0: I think excited.
1: Yeah.
0: Excited.
1: Anything that has a T.
3: Yeah.
0: Well, I like saying excited because when I say it like that, I get excited. I don't know where it came from, but don't you feel better about what's going to happen after I say excited?
1: Yeah. It's like a tease.
0: Like, are you, like, imagine it's Friday all of a sudden.
1: Oh.
0: We're going out. Are you excited?
1: Yeah.
0: Like, aren't you more excited than me just saying you're excited?
1: Yeah.
3: Get excited.
0: Mm-hmm. Yeah. Right? So you should try it.
1: I love that.
0: Changes body chemistry. Now, this is Veronica in Orange County. Another talk back. Enjoyed something Tanya said last week. What was it?
5: Good morning. This is Veronica. I am laughing so hard in my car right now. I was taking a sip of my coffee when Tanya said that Ryan should send nudes. I about spit it out. Hilarious.
1: Send nudes?
5: Yeah, what should the backdrop be?
0: What was it? Remind me.
1: Okay, so it was roses, and the guy was like sending nudes, and Ryan, you said, I don't know, because I don't send nudes, and I just quickly said, maybe you should try.
0: Well, thanks, Veronica. All right, coming back at Kiss FM. Hang on.
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1: You know, we told you about some of the things happening earlier, like this 5 freeway heading north at Whittier Lorena Street. This one, I'll put it before the 60, actually. So even though the crash is out of lanes, it's not off the freeway, so they may stop lanes to clear it. That, to me, looks like it loaded up really early. 91 eastbound side at Long Beach Boulevard. So this is a big thing, okay? So it's a shopping cart that's in those two left lanes. You know, I actually know somebody who worked here, hit a shopping cart, major damage to their vehicle. We don't want that to happen to you, okay? So just be careful. 57 northbound side at Orangewood. Let's see. Okay, so there is this crash. It involves a couple of cars, and now they're saying that there's a little bit more activity than they originally expected. So just be aware, it will be slow. I would anticipate that today it will be a little bit tough with the chance of some light rain later on tonight, maybe. And then also could be some thick fog tomorrow morning in the Cajon Pass, so get ready for that as well. 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I'm Ginger Chan. 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
24: Thank you, Ginger. Anaheim, if you're heading to Disney today, a high of 67. West Covina, a high of 67 as well. And right now, it's 58 in Hollywood.
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0: Kiss. About to pay another bill. Sisney, what's new this morning?
1: So the Redondo Beach Pier was evacuated yesterday due to a confirmed swatting incident, and there was no active threat. Spirit Airlines shut down over the weekend after talks of a government bailout that fell apart. More than 17,000 employees lost their jobs. And the Lakers are moving their G League team from El Segundo to Palm Desert and renaming them the Coachella Valley Lakers. And that's what's new this morning.
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All right. 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

0: 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Ruby, can I grab you for a second in the back room? So this is interesting, and I've known people to do this. You're wondering, can you pick wildflowers out of the park or just in public places, right?
1: Right. Well, more like down my neighborhood.
0: Like from other people's property?
1: Maybe like their front yard. Well,
0: the first 6 feet is county, state, government, whatever.
1: Yeah, it's like kind of hovering over the sidewalk. But there's just so many pretty wildflowers right now. It's that time of year. So I'm like, they're going to end up dying. Is it okay if I just pluck, you know, a few from
0: Gosh, I wish I had a neighbor like that. Like, that to me is like, what a great neighbor wants to optimize the beauty of the springing jacaranda, you know? Wants to optimize the beauty of the yellow flower.
1: Mm-hmm.
0: Or the, what's that thing you blow?
2: What is that?
3: Dandelion.
0: Wants to optimize, maximize the life of a dandelion.
3: Dandelions are free game. I feel like those are fine. But you're taking like hydrangeas and other...
1: No,
0: are you not digging up shrubs, are you?
1: No, right. It's more like...
3: Do you bring your own scissors?
1: Well, that's what I'm curious. Like, if you
0: She's got a flatbed. Hey, come on, roll in. Up to 6 feet, it's ours.
1: That's too much. I would never do that. But I'm like, just a, like a little handful. Like, is that...
3: A handful?
1: Yeah.
0: I gotta tell you.
3: I think it's theft.
0: I've been sometimes out for in restaurants and they'll be like, oh, we pulled these edible flowers from the park.
1: Right.
0: And they throw them in a dish.
3: Gross.
0: That's what I thought. Yeah. That's actually what I thought, but they sold me so well on it. I'm like, what a special treat.
3: And then did you eat it?
0: I'm like, what park, bro? He's like, yeah, we foraged. I'm like, but from our parks?
3: I am not an edible flower girly. Yeah,
0: dude was like, yeah. And we went foraging for mushrooms in the parks.
3: Nothing.
0: I'm like, yes, they did tell me that. And I acted like that was such a delicacy.
3: I know, because the way they spun it, it's all about
0: the way
3: spin.
0: They spun it. Like, these are local public
3: trash
0: mushrooms. I'm like, all right, bro, that sounds great. You make a salad out of that? Okay. Anything else? Any salt and pepper? No, just the fresh flavor of our parks.
3: Oh, no.
1: The LA River.
0: Yeah. We were just out in our waders in the LA River looking for some scrum. You know that smell by the jetty in the marina? Yeah.
3: Yeah.
0: We were out there, got some kelp salad for you. It's great this time of year. Really? Because it stinks when I'm on my bike. No, put a little lemon zest on. It's all good. All right, let's come back. Kiss FM, paying a bill next.
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0: Sarah's in San Pedro, so it's Kiss FM, Ryan's Roses. Hang with me for 2 seconds, because we're going to make the call to him. She cheated on him. Right. And then she said, cheat on me, because I cheated on you, and we'll call it a day. And move on. But she can't. She did it. He forgave. She said, you can do it to me. She can't forgive. She thinks he's doing it. She wants to know. She can't sleep now. I don't think they should be together. I don't even need to make the call. Right? Why should they be together?
1: What, and what happens if she finds out that he did? And then do they continue?
0: Well, she told him to.
1: I know she told him to, but is she going to be able to get past it?
0: No, she's not.
1: Well, you know.
0: She's not. Yes, I know this. She's not going to be able to get past the fact that she cheated because she feels bad. So that's A, loses sleep. B, she's not going to get past the fact that he cheated.
1: She gave him the hall pass to begin with.
0: But that's, she's not going to get past it. I think this is actually really clean cut.
1: So then do you want to do it or not?
0: No, I really don't.
1: Oh.
0: You guys do it. I'm going to take a break. Good luck.
1: Well, give me control of the phone.
0: that means Tanya has to jump in. No. You're on the air.
1: Could you imagine? I could never.
0: What, do you want to do
1: really?
0: It?
1: No.
0: Yeah, do it. Do it. Do it. Do it here.
1: Yeah.
0: Okay, I will just give you sign, like hand signals.
1: I don't want to do it.
2: I like it. I like it. You do
0: it. Well, do you want to do the flowers and then she jumps in?
1: No, I'd rather do the other way around.
0: That's what I just said. Do you want to do the flowers and then jump in? No. Do you want to be here today?
1: Yes, I really want to be here today.
0: Okay, so what do you want to do?
1: I have to pick?
0: Yeah. Yeah.
1: Then I'll be you. I'll be you.
0: Do you know what you're supposed to say?
1: Yeah, you're on the air. I'm not Ryan Seacrest. Your voice is being recorded on the air.
0: Don't even say that, but just say your voice. Not just say.
1: Oh, boy.
0: You have to say your voice is being broadcast on the air.
1: Your voice is being broadcast on the air.
2: Write that down.
0: Yeah, just that's it. Once you say that, it's all good.
1: Okay.
0: All right? Just write that part down.
1: Okay.
0: Otherwise, I have to be me when they call me.
1: Okay. Let's go.
2: Well, we need we need her permission.
0: Okay, Myra, go ahead, Tanya.
1: Myra?
3: Yeah.
1: Can you say that you have my permission to call your husband's name on the air?
3: You have my permission to call on the air.
1: Perfect. Thank you so much, Sisney. Take it away.
4: Hello.
1: Hi. Is this Felipe?
4: Speaking.
1: Hi there. My name is Gianna. I'm calling from Breeze Blooms. How are you doing this morning?
4: I'm doing okay.
1: Great. You know, we deliver here in San Pedro and surrounding areas, and we're offering a free promotion today. It's a dozen red roses that you can send to anybody that you like. We're trying to just promote our business. I don't need cash from you or anything like that. Just the name of the person you want to send the flowers to.
4: Wait, what's exactly going on? You're sending me flowers?
1: No. Well, technically, no. Unless you wanted to send them to yourself, but it's kind of a promotion that we do to promote our business. And so we ask if there's anybody in your life that you'd want to send roses to, that's a red dozen roses, you just give us the name and we can put a note, send them out today or tomorrow, whatever's more convenient for you. And then hopefully you like our arrangements and you come back as a customer one day.
4: Gotcha. And you don't need my credit card or anything. It's not going to be like a subscription that like activates later or anything.
1: No, it's not a subscription. Nothing like that. We're just here locally. And again, just trying to like promote our business. It's something that we do about once a month. You don't need to sign up for anything. I don't need any sort of your info.
4: Gotcha. Sure.
1: Okay. Let's start with the name. Who do you want to send to?
4: Myra.
1: Okay. How do you spell that?
4: M A. Y R A.
1: Amazing. And what would you like to put on the card?
4: How about one day at a time, but I'm still here.
1: One day at a time, but I'm still here. Okay.
4: Yeah.
1: Felipe, hey. Felipe, your voice is being broadcast on the air right now. I'd like you to know we have your wife, Myra, on the line.
4: I'm sorry. This is so weird. What's going on?
1: Your wife thinks you're cheating on her.
2: You gotta... Well, you usually ease in.
0: Felipe, your voice is being broadcast on the radio right now. I need you to know that. And we've got your wife on the line. She's told us the story that she cheated on you and you gave her a second chance. And then she said, but you can do it to me. And now she thinks you're cheating on her. Have you cheated on her with this hall pass she gave you?
4: Oh, my God. This is so weird.
0: I agree. It is.
2: It is.
0: Yeah. I'm trying to let you. Sorry, my colleague Tanya was going to ask you these questions. She wanted to try it. But I need to get to a conclusion here. Are you cheating on your wife?
4: No, I'm not.
0: Okay. Like, she's giving you permission. Will you do it? Do you want to do it?
4: I mean, I already did.
0: You like, did do it, so you both have cheated. Me. Okay, well, who was it with?
4: She cheated on me. She gave me a hall pass. So,
0: what woman did you hall pass with?
4: To be honest, I don't want to say it on the radio.
0: Okay, like, fine. When did you activate your pass?
4: It was a while ago.
0: Okay, Felipe.
2: A while ago.
4: Yeah.
0: Are you done? Like, you've forgiven her? You've done your thing? Are you good with your marriage?
4: Like, we're moving past it. We're taking it a step at a time. We're figuring it out right now.
2: I mean.
0: So, Myra, look, this is on you. You told him to do it. He did it. Can you get past this? I don't even think you guys should be together now that I hear everything. Myra, where is your head on it?
3: Well, I'm just wondering why you're never home, Felipe. That's why I thought something was going on.
4: I mean, I'm just hanging out with my friend. You know, it's nice to get space while we figure this out. It kind of helps me just kind of sort things out, you know?
3: Was it just time with the person?
0: Forget that. You got asked the question, should you guys be together? Both of you are cheating on each other.
4: Well, I'm not cheating. I had a hall pass. I never cheated on her.
0: Did you see her again? Did you see the woman again?
4: I'll explain when I get home to my wife. You got to admit, this is wild to share this much on the radio.
3: We talk about it.
0: I'm going to let you guys go talk about it. I don't know, but honestly, if he did it again, this is still on you, Myra. You've got to figure out if you can deal with this or not. All right? Good luck to both of you.

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1: Now, the best time, if you got to book a trip for summer or this week, next couple of weeks, the best time to book a trip, make a hotel reservation, is just after 6 p.m. Just after 6 p.m.
2: So
1: did you know that?
2: After 6 p.m., like today. So,
1: well, it's when hotels specifically wipe out all the no-show reservations and offer the rooms. Because you know they say, oh, well, you know, we're full, or they just can keep the room rates high unless it looks like there's low occupancy. Then they'll bargain. I mean, that's the thing. Airfare, hotel, like these prices slide all over the place.
2: So
1: you just got to keep on checking. Mm-hmm. Today's quote, why judge other people's choices when you don't know their options?
3: Oh, so good.
1: I think we got to remember that one.
2: Yeah.
1: Must be a reason they made that choice.

0: friends, that's going to wrap it up for our Monday cast. If you want to get the podcast, that comes up about noon. You can get it on iHeartRadio. We're coming back tomorrow with more Zara Larsson tickets. A lot of people want these. I was in my Ford Bronco jamming to Zara Larsson. Took some photos. I'm going to get them to you, Tanya. I'll post them up.
1: Wait, can you give the top off? What a treat.
0: By the way, I got the vintage Bronco.
1: You got it?
2: I saw that. Was that parked last week at Idle?
0: Yeah.
2: Okay.
0: That was mine.
2: That's nice. I didn't realize that was yours.
1: Wait, I want to see.
0: Super cool.
1: Yes.
0: I'm going to send you photos.
1: It's anyway, incredible.
0: I went to Gold's Gym, and all the Gold's lifting guys.
1: The gym guys?
0: Gym guys were like, a couple of them, not all, but like one in the parking lot was like, hey.
1: Where is this going?
0: And he yelled at me, and I was scared. I didn't know what to say. Hey. And he goes, is that your Bronco? I'm like, yes. Like it? Love it. Think about getting one. Should. That was it.
1: Yeah,
0: and then
1: great.
0: I walked in. I felt good about it.
1: Wait, I want to ride in it.
0: Okay.
1: Pick her up.
0: I got a lot of plans today. Maybe tomorrow. Tuesday might be easier for me. Anyway, let's go. I'll see you tonight. Idol. Are you coming this time, Tanya?
1: Am I invited tonight?
0: Do you want to come? It's Dancing with the Stars.
1: Yes.
0: That's just the way I was thinking about picking you up. Yeah. Sure. All right, we'll see you in the morning, guys. Have a good one. Kiss FM.
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It's KISS.

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And listen, I do have tickets for you to see G-Eazy and Logic. Going to be at the YouTube Theater on October 21st. Hope you're listening out for Raven Lanae, Love Me Not. When you hear Love Me Not, call me for those tickets.

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Hey, what's up, friends? Gabby Diaz here. Hope you're having a good Monday. Definitely a gloomy one. It was pretty chilly yesterday. But hey, I hope you've signed up because, you know, Ryan's back paying your bills this week. And it happens all day, Thursday, Fridays. 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

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Just a smidge. It's 102.7 KISS FM, LA's number one hit music station. It's official. Zara Larsson's Midnight Sun remix album, Girls Trip, is out. 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

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Hey, are you locked in inside the iHeartRadio app? I'm always going to ask you because you know we have a talk back feature in that right-hand corner of the iHeartRadio app. And I'll get that message right here in the studio. Yeah, what do you got going on today? How's Monday treating you?

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Oh yes, Billie Eilish right here. It's 102.7 Kiss FM. And let me tell you, check out Billie Eilish's new movie. Yeah, Hit Me Hard and Soft, the movie. It's actually live in 3D and it's only in theaters this Friday. So you definitely don't want to miss out on that. I am making it a point to go see this thing. Remember, the Hit Me Hard and Soft, the movie, live in 3D, only in theaters this Friday.

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2: Hey, real quick, I am getting you tickets to see Shaboozy at the Greek Theater on October 27th. Okay, but you got to be listening out for Leon Thomas Mutt. Yeah, when you hear Leon Thomas Mutt, call me up for those tickets, okay? But let's keep this new music going. Olivia Rodrigo right here. We're doing Drop Dead.

0: Nowadays, everybody wanna talk like they got something to say, but nothing comes out when they move their lips. Just a bunch of gibberish. But I'm back like they forgot about Dre.
1: Hey, and remember, if you want those Shaboozy tickets, you gotta be listening out for Leon Thomas Mutt. When you hear Mutt, call me.

0: 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Let me tell you, the way that I rewatched that halftime show, like, I mean, you can't not. It gets you going if you need to clean the house. Just saying.
1: Hey, Titi me preguntó si tengo muchas novias. 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
2: 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Big shout out to Ryan Tedder. But let's do it. One Republic. Need your love.

It's 102.7 KISS FM, LA's number one hit music station. What is good, friends? Gabby Diaz here. Hope you're having a good Monday. Definitely a little chilly, but we're going to have a warming trend after Wednesday, that's for sure. Are you excited about this Met Gala? Because I'm definitely paying attention to all the outfits right now. I think as of right now, I really like Emma Chamberlain. I think she looks so good. She looks like a Van Gogh painting.

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Okay, my friends, Gabby Diaz, I'm getting up out of here. Have a great rest of the Monday. You might really want to kick it with JoJo because he's got those Olivia Rodrigo tickets. No, I'm not joking.

0: 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I saw it rain today. Then I saw the sun come out. Then I saw it rain again. Then I saw the sun, and I don't even know.
1: Yo, yo.
0: Yeah, okay.

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2: 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We feeling good? 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

0: call the KISS studios and ask me anything. 800-520-1027. Warning, it is going to get weird. It's Monday. That's how it goes.
1: I know. It's always the most random questions.
0: Yeah, what kind of question am I going to get today? 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

0: plenty of room on the couch.
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2: Got some serious tickets to give away. I got Ed Sheeran tickets after 4. Ed Sheeran tickets after 4. And then in the 5 o'clock, Olivia Rodrigo. So all that coming up. Yeah, yeah.
3: Hi, I have a question for JoJo.
2: Let me transfer to JoJo 1 second. Beep boop bop boop beep boop bop beep boop bop. Hello.
3: Hey JoJo, question for you.
2: What you got?
3: So the best piece of advice I've ever gotten is actually from Ryan Seacrest himself.
2: Oh, what'd he say?
3: He said, don't let yourself be an inconvenience to anyone. Or don't let yourself be a convenience to anyone.
2: Don't let yourself be a convenience to anyone. That's not bad.
3: I was noticing that I had friends mistreating me, and I didn't recognize it until he told me. So what I did is I did a mental cleanse, and I got better friends. I was in a bad work environment, and then I got a new job. My mother-in-law was not treating me right. She was mistreating me and wasn't the nicest person ever. So rather than staying in that room and living with her and dealing with the nonsense, I purchased a home.
2: Good for you. Hell yeah.
3: And so what is a good piece of advice that has been bestowed upon you that you live by till this day?
2: God, now I got to live up to that advice Seacrest gave you, which that's pretty good advice. Okay, here's words to live by. People that think they know it all really annoy those of us who do. Let that sink in.
3: Thanks, JoJo. Been listening to you since day one.
2: Oh, my God. Thank you. Well, like, when you say day one, like, how long you been listening?
3: At the tender age of 7 years old.
2: Shut the hell up.
3: I'm not 27.
2: Jesus! Hey.
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0: 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And I've got Ed Sheeran tickets coming up. Ed Sheeran tickets this hour. Kiss
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1: Nothing much. How are you?
0: I'm doing good. I'm just chilling in the studio, pretending like I'm on the radio. Make sure this microphone's on. Testing. 1, 2, 3. Can you hear that?
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0: 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What's up? Happy Star Wars Day.
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0: Speaking of Star Wars, Ed Sheeran tickets coming up before 5 o'clock. Ed Sheeran, you're thinking like, Ed Sheeran, stop. Ed Sheeran had a cameo in one of the, I think it was The

0: Ed Sheeran tickets before 5 o'clock. We're getting close. Ed Sheeran tickets before 5. 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Where? What freeway? Where about you at?
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Ed Sheeran tickets next after Somber. 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Yes. What's happening? Hey! 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
1: 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I love it.